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0: Alice in Chains as you and I get underway on this Tuesday edition of Hard Drive XL. The second night of Rockfest Week. All of my guests will be hosted by yours truly next month at Rockfest in Cadott, Wisconsin. Chad Gray of Mudvayne and Hell Yeah is here. He is my featured artist of the week. My other special guest tonight, Eric Vanlerberg of I Prevail. As war and pestilence and madness continue around the world, we will look at paranoia and dystopia in all of our features, including survival shelters in It Came From the Web, paranoia in the Rant and Poetry Corner, and dystopian sci-fi classics in Screen Time. 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
6: 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Another chance to win a brand new Harley Davidson. It's right over there. 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I'm hanging out on the patio. You can also hang out inside if you want some AC action. 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Dive face first into the taco buffet. 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Dude, I'm talking about the tacos. Get lots of tacos. It's all you can eat. The taco buffet is delish. Grab yourself a bucket of cold ones. Maybe chill out with a couple of margaritas or a Long Island. Spice it up with a Bloody Mary. Hey, you do you, but just get here. Bonus cash tonight, $95.70, so stick around after for your shot to win that too. 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

0: Five Finger Death Punch, the latest Eye of the Storm on Hard Drive XL. 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

0: Chad Gray is back with me again tonight as featured artist for Rockfest Week. Chad, how did the idea of doing the 30 Years of Chaos shows originally come up?
1: Mudvayne decided to take this year off, and I wasn't willing to take this year off. You know, we think we should take 26 off. And I'm like, what am I going to do? Sit on my couch for a year? You know what I mean? I'm like, I'm not doing that. You know, and that's where this idea stemmed from. It's like out of sheer boredom. Like, I am happy when I'm on stage. I am happy when I am in front of my people. And my people are happy when I'm in front of them. Like, that's my happiness. In a nutshell, that is my happiness, is playing and being on stage with my friends and my fans and my family. And, you know, I wasn't willing to put that on hold, you know, especially not when there was something I could concoct in my brain to make work. I'm just grateful. I'm grateful for the career I've had. I'm grateful for the players that I've gotten to play with. I'm grateful that Mudvayne got to come back. You know, we'll see how that goes, man. We'll just have to wait and see what comes up, you know, on the horizon for that. You know, everybody's willing to have those conversations. We just felt like we needed to take a year off, just let everything settle, because we toured once a year for the last 4 years. We're just like, we just take a year off and just kind of let it get exciting again, you know.

0: Foo Fighters on Hard Drive XL, preceded in The Rock by Mudvayne, as Chad Gray is joining me every night as featured artist for Rockfest Week. Chad will be there with me next month in Cadott, Wisconsin. Other bands on the bill include The Offspring, Hailstorm, The Pretty Reckless, Hollywood Undead, Pop Evil, Limp Bizkit, Body Count, Insane Clown Posse, Bones UK, Miss May I, Gojira, and I Prevail. Speaking of I Prevail, Eric Vandenberg of the band joining me later tonight as special guest.
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0: 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Because if you really want to be paranoid, forget the dystopian sci-fi films and just watch the news. The forces.

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2: I was going to say all of our features tonight deal with a dystopian future, although we're pretty much living in a dystopian present. So, you know, take it as it comes. This first film tonight is from 2006, Children of Men. It stars Clive Owen, Julianne Moore, and Michael Caine, a near future Earth where women have become infertile and the human race has begun dying off. Clive Owen plays a former activist asked to help transport a woman who has become pregnant. This is done pretty much as a single moving, panning camera shot. Did not do well at the box office when it came out, since recognized as a classic. From 2006, Children of Men.
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11: Forget to set your alarm this morning. Here's what you missed.
12: Oh, I love them.
13: I come out guns blazing right at the beginning, like the first statement.
14: Well, isn't this just to set up the parameters?
13: I want to be very clear on everything, man, because not going to go into this thing half-ass.
14: I don't want that. I don't think they want that. I don't think so. Well, it's just a matter of now you're just forming it.
13: Well, the first statement, and I'm not going to quote it verbatim. I'm gonna mess this up real bad, but basically said, you know, and it's one of these stupid things where you got to make everyone feel good, and
14: yes,
13: it's all inclusive.
14: It's for neighborhood.
13: Yada, yada, yada. Anyways, talking
14: everybody
13: about...
14: Everybody that lives there.
13: Well, and it talked about, and it's almost like a mission statement, right? So
14: yes.
13: It's the mission statement of the neighborhood association that we're trying to form. And so the first statement right out the box, and this is just like they brought in a guy from the University of Wisconsin, who's an expert at this stuff. He kind of wrote up this whole thing, and it was us just reviewing it, right? This is what it would look like. This wasn't even us saying, this is exactly what it's going to be, and we're going to vote on it. This was just
14: here's an example.
13: And I immediately raised my hand.
14: All right.
13: Well, because it said something about, it doesn't matter. It said the statement had a portion in there that said something along the lines of, it doesn't matter how long you've lived in the neighborhood, right? Or in this.
14: Right. All votes.
13: Everyone's vote counts the same.
14: Yes.
13: And I immediately was like, well, that doesn't seem right.
15: They are the best.
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0: 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Their incredible cover of Whiskey in the Jar. Now, the first time the Metallica guys heard Whiskey in the Jar was the phenomenal cover by the early to mid-70s Irish rock band Thin Lizzy, who are probably best known for songs like Jailbreak and The Boys Are Back in Town. They did a great version of Whiskey in the Jar, as have hundreds of others through the years. Whiskey in the Jar goes back hundreds of years in Ireland, and Metallica has done it before, but you just knew they were going to do it in Dublin.
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If you're super paranoid about the future, what you need is a bomb shelter. It came from the web, will help right after Eva Under Fire. 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

0: Ice Nine Kills featuring McKenna Grace from Scream 7, Twisting the Knife on Hard Drive XL. I'm Lou Brutus. Speaking of films, I caught Steven Spielberg's Disclosure Day again over the weekend, and they ran the coming attraction for the forthcoming new Christopher Nolan film, The Odyssey, which is based on the ancient Greek epic. This was shot natively in IMAX, which means it looks incredible in large format IMAX. Now, remember, there are four different sizes of IMAX, with the one you should try and see being IMAX 70 millimeter film, True IMAX. The last movie I saw in that was the World War I film 1916 at the AMC Lincoln Square in New York City. The screen there, 75 feet high by 100 feet wide. That's how you want to see The Odyssey.
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0: Eric Vandenberg joins me now on Hard Drive XL, where we continue Rockfest Week. All of my guests this week joining me next month as I host Rockfest. Eric, what is your strategy for building a set list?
1: You kind of just know the singles are definitely, we're going to have to play the singles, right? You know, those have been out the longest. People probably know them the most of the new stuff. But there's a handful of songs that are like, oh man, I could picture our new set, you know, us walking out and playing this song first and then playing this song. And then maybe going into this one from our catalog. And oh man, I got a really cool moment. We could do this little medley, cover medley. And what if we go from the covers into this song, you know? So my gears are always turning of like the live show and like, what could be cool or how could we incorporate this or, you know, what could be the best song to follow up or lead into one of these older songs. But it's not until the record's been out for a little bit, because you know we did that in the past. True Power, we started our set with There's Fear in Letting Go, and man, the first couple weeks of that tour, we'd walk out, we'd play it, and I'd look at the crowd and I'm like, no one knows the words to this song yet. They're just stopping and staring, and I can't tell if they're like in it or if they're just like, wow, I just want to take it all in. So there's learn the hard way there. But then, you know, a month or two later, we did Lake 2 and we kept that the intro, and it was like, oh man, it's doing what wanted it to do. So there's also that. You gotta have gotta be able to let the fans live with it, you know, and then that kind of informs us like, oh, that could be the set closer, or that could be the first encore, or whatever.

0: Bad Omens on Hard Drive XL, preceded In the Rock by Bad Things from I Prevail. Thank you to the group's Eric Vandenberg for joining me tonight as we continue Rockfest Week. All of the bands who are my guests this week will be joining me next month as I return as host of Rockfest in Cadott, Wisconsin. I love hearing Eric talk about set lists. There is such a phenomenal art to building a set list, and I always try and remain surprised. I know folks who, when they have a ticket for a show, immediately go to the set list site so they know exactly what's going to be played when. These are the very same people, by the way, who post film spoilers on their Facebook pages.
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17: 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Oh.

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Check this tune out. Let me know what you think. The guy's name is Ryan Purz. He is out of Buffalo, New York. He will be playing solo acoustic as the opener for the upcoming Daughtry tour. 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
2: As we face another week of war and pestilence in the news, I thought tonight we could do some dystopian sci-fi in Screen Time. This movie is old, but it still packs a punch. From 1973, Soylent Green. This was one of the latter career films done by Charlton Heston, whose other work included Planet of the Apes. This is also the last film of an old school Hollywood star, best known for his gangster films, Edward G. Robinson. Takes place in the near future. Economic and environmental collapse causes food riots in cities, and the people need to be fed. That's all I'm going to say. From 1973, Soylent Green. You'll understand when you see the movie.
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9: Forget to set your alarm this morning. Here's what you missed.
10: Oh, I love them.
11: I come out guns blazing right at the beginning. Like the first statement.
12: Well, isn't this just to set up the parameters?
11: I want to be very clear on everything, man, because not going to go into this thing half-assed.
12: I don't want that. I don't think they want that. I don't think so. Well, it's just a matter of now you're just forming it.
11: Well, the first statement, and I'm not going to quote it verbatim. I'm gonna mess this up real bad, but basically said, you know, and it's one of these stupid things where you got to make everyone feel good, and
12: yes,
11: it's all inclusive
12: for neighborhoods.
11: Yada yada yada. Anyways, talking
12: everybody
11: about
12: everybody that lives there.
11: Well, and it talked about, and it's almost like a mission statement, right? So
12: yes.
11: It's the mission statement of the neighborhood association that we're trying to form. And so the first statement right out the box, and this is just like they brought in a guy from the University of Wisconsin, who's an expert at this stuff. He kind of wrote up this whole thing, and it was us just reviewing it, right? This is what it would look like. This wasn't even us saying, this is exactly what it's going to be, and we're going to vote on it. This was just
12: here's an example.
11: And I immediately raised my hand.
12: All right.
11: Well, because it said something about, it doesn't matter. It said the statement had a portion in there that said something along the lines of, it doesn't matter how long you've lived in the neighborhood, right? Or in this.
12: Right. All votes.
11: Everyone's vote counts the same.
12: Yes.
11: And I immediately was like, well, that doesn't seem right.
13: They're the best.
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0: 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Some people include a note. This card says, "Hi, Lou, this is Rich Kern, a fan of your Hard Drive Radio show that I listen to in my basement. I like the episode where you had AI as a theme. I would appreciate it if you would send us some free stuff and keep rocking on." Thank you, Rich. Your stuff is on the way.
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1: 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Because if you're not paranoid, you're not really paying attention.

We may actually already be in the middle of the world ending. 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
3: I thought I was a goner in the middle of a zombie attack. Thought that they would eat me, my head, legs, arms, and sack. 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They muttered and they shuffled, a blank look on each face. I panicked slightly, then I ran to escape that deadly place. Then I realized I was mistaken and was stupid not to have known. They weren't actual zombies, just people staring at their phones.
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9: 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I listen to it every morning.
4: Forget to set your alarm this morning. Here's what you missed.
10: Oh, I love them.
11: I come out guns blazing right at the beginning. Like the first statement.
10: Well, isn't this just to set up the parameters?
11: It was, but...
10: Isn't this to just decide?
11: It was, but man, I want to be very clear on everything, man, because I'm not going to go into this thing half-assed.
10: I don't want that. I don't think they want that. I don't think so. Well, it's just a matter of now you're just forming it.
11: Well, the first statement, and I'm not going to quote it verbatim. I'm gonna mess this up real bad, but basically said, you know, and it's one of these stupid things where you got to make everyone feel good, and
10: yes,
11: it's all inclusive
10: for neighborhoods.
11: Yada yada yada. Anyways, talking
10: everybody
11: about
10: everybody that lives there.
11: Well, and it talked about, and it's almost like a mission statement, right? So
10: yes.
11: It's the mission statement of the neighborhood association that we're trying to form. And so the first statement right out the box, and this is just like they brought in a guy from the University of Wisconsin. Who's an expert at this stuff? He kind of wrote up this whole thing, and it was us just reviewing it, right? This is what it would look like. This wasn't even us saying this is exactly what it's going to be, and we're going to vote on it. This was just
10: here's an example.
11: And I immediately raised my hand.
10: All right.
11: Well, because it said something about it doesn't matter. It said the statement had a portion in there that said something along the lines of it doesn't matter how long you've lived in the neighborhood, right? Or in this.
10: Right. All votes.
11: Everyone's vote counts the same.
10: Yes.
11: And I immediately was like, well, that doesn't seem right.
12: They're the best.
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13: Hey, you. Nice Maserati.
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0: 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I'm Lou Brutus. 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And we, of course, were the very first national radio airplay that they received. 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

0: happy birthday wishes going out to Glenn Danzig, celebrating his 71st birthday tonight. That is Mother from Danzig on Hard Drive XL. That'll do it for the show tonight. Looking ahead to tomorrow, we will continue Rockfest Week. All of my guests, bands joining me next month as I return as host of Rockfest in Cadott, Wisconsin. Chad Gray of Mudvayne and Hell Yeah will be here as featured artist. My other special guest, Lizzie Hale of Hailstorm. Until then, I'm Lou Brutus, leaving you with the words of writer Dr. Hunter S. Thompson. If ever asked to look at yourself, don't look.
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5: Chance of thunderstorms overnight. Otherwise, mainly cloudy skies expect. Lows around 60. Southerly winds 5 to 10 miles an hour. Chance for storms again Wednesday, 80. Currently, 63.
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3: 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I listen to it every morning.
1: Forget to set your alarm this morning. Here's what you missed.
4: Oh, I love them.
5: I come out guns blazing right at the beginning. Like the first statement.
6: Well, isn't this just to set up the parameters?
5: I want to be very clear on everything, man, because not going to go into this thing half-assed.
6: I don't think they want that. It's just a matter of now you're just forming.
5: Well, the first statement, and I'm not going to quote it verbatim. I'm gonna mess this up real bad, but basically said, you know, and it's one of these stupid things where you got to make everyone feel good, and
6: yes,
5: it's all inclusive.
6: It's for neighborhoods.
5: Yada, yada, yada. Anyways, talking
6: everybody
5: about...
6: Everybody that lives there.
5: Well, and it talked about, and it's almost like a mission statement, right? So
6: yes.
5: It's the mission statement of the neighborhood association that we're trying to form. And so the first statement right out the box, and this is just like they brought in a guy from the University of Wisconsin... who's an expert at this stuff. He kind of wrote up this whole thing, and it was us just reviewing it, right? This is what it would look like. This wasn't even us saying, this is exactly what it's going to be, and we're going to vote on it. This was just
6: here's an example.
5: And I immediately raised my hand.
6: All right.
5: Well, because it said something about, it doesn't matter. It said the statement had a portion in there that said something along the lines of, it doesn't matter how long you've lived in the neighborhood, right? Or in this.
6: Right. All votes.
5: Everyone's vote counts the same.
6: Yes.
5: And I immediately was like, well, that doesn't seem right.
7: They are the best.
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3: Chance of thunderstorms overnight. Otherwise, mainly cloudy skies expect. Lows around 60. Southerly winds 5 to 10 miles an hour. Chance for storms again Wednesday, 80. Currently 63.
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3: The best show ever. I listen to it every morning.
1: Forget to set your alarm this morning. Here's what you missed.
4: Oh, I love them.
5: I come out guns blazing right at the beginning. Like the first statement.
6: Well, isn't this just to set up the parameters?
5: It was, but...
6: Isn't this to just decide...
5: It was, but man, I want to be very clear on everything, man, because oh, I'm not going to go into this thing half-ass.
6: I don't want that. I don't think they want that. I don't think... So well, it's just a matter of now you're just forming
5: it. Well, the first statement, and I'm not going to quote it verbatim. I'm gonna mess this up real bad, but basically said, you know, and it's one of these stupid things where you got to make everyone feel good, and
6: yes,
5: it's all inclusive
6: for neighborhood,
5: yada yada yada. Anyways, talking
6: everybody
5: about
6: everybody that lives there.
5: Well, and it talked about and it's almost like a mission statement, right? So
6: yes.
5: It's the mission statement of the neighborhood association that we're trying to form. And so the first statement right out the box, and this is just like they brought in a guy from the University of Wisconsin who's an expert at this stuff. He kind of wrote up this whole thing, and it was us just reviewing it, right? This is what it would look like. This wasn't even us saying, this is exactly what it's going to be, and we're going to vote on it. This was just
6: here's an example.
5: And I immediately raised my hand.
6: All right.
5: Well, because it said something about, it doesn't matter. It said the statement had a portion in there that said something along the lines of, it doesn't matter how long you've lived in the neighborhood, right? Or in this.
6: Right. All votes.
5: Everyone's vote counts the same.
6: Yes.
5: And I immediately was like, well, that doesn't seem right.
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2: Lowest level off around 60
3: overnight
2: under mainly cloudy skies
3: with thunderstorms likely.
2: Winds out of the south 8 to 15 miles an hour.
3: Chance for storms again Wednesday
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1: Take me out to the ball. Okay, I'm not going to sing. 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
3: Lowest level off around 60
4: overnight under mainly cloudy skies with thunderstorms likely. Winds out of the south 8 to 15 miles an hour. Chance for storms again Wednesday 80. Currently 63.
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2: Partly cloudy today with a chance of thunderstorms. High of 80. Westerly winds 8 to 15 miles an hour. Slight chance for storms tonight. Lows dip down to about 55. Right now, 63.
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0: One of the many bands that have been at Copeland Park and Event Center over the last umpteen years as part of the Ultra Rock Summer Concert Series was Bush. It was a huge show.
1: It was a huge show.
0: They had to push the stage back even further into the outfield. That's how big that show was. I remember security was a little bit tighter backstage as well. Walking around and people asking
1: don't
0: me who I was.
1: Be walking anywhere you
0: like,
1: please,
0: like, you don't
1: mister.
0: Know who I am.
1: Mister.
0: The guy walking around back here.
1: Yeah.
0: Just made another announcement about the Ultra Rock Summer Concert Series yesterday as we welcome Nothing More and In This Moment to the ballpark on Thursday, September 17th. You can head to CopelandEvents.com to find out more about the show. And I believe today is the artist presale. So if you're a fan club member for Nothing More or In This Moment, you can go to their websites and get your presale code.
1: You might have gotten emailed something. Even.
0: Buy tickets in advance starting today. Mm-hmm. And then the venue presale for Copeland Park and Event Center starts tomorrow. 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And since we're back at the ballpark for this one, you've got the GA seats in the grandstands. You can sit down on one of the bleachers or one of the seats behind home plate. 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
1: Yeah, nice crisp fall show on September 17th.
0: Hopefully, we'll see what this El Nino thing's doing, because apparently it's supposed to be out of control this summer.
1: You just, I don't know.
0: We're talking about Godzilla El Nino. Did you hear about this thing?
1: I didn't hear about that, but my husband has a bunch of coworkers that are in different parts of Europe.
0: Yeah, like where they're not allowing alcohol at music festivals because of the heat.
1: It was 105 degrees yesterday in places where it never, ever, ever gets like that.
0: Yeah, I gotta keep a close watch on this weather stuff, man. Gotta stay cool. We've got a lot to get to. It is a hump day edition of the show, so we want to know where you're working. You can text in or email in Workforce Wednesday. Let us know where you're working. Already got a text from Tom, wants to hear Drowning Pool's cover of Rebel Yell, the Billy Idol classic.
1: Yeah, yeah.
0: We're going to play One Gotta Go Wednesday. We're going to talk about road trips, and we're going to play a game of Who'd You Rather. And I want to see this tattoo.
1: Oh.
0: Gene got some new ink.
1: I did yesterday.
0: Getting a full sleeve over there.
1: It is not.
0: You got one of these little girl tattoos.
1: I did.
0: All right, so it's a flower of some sort. It looks like it looks like a bell.
1: It's a lily of the valley.
0: Lily of the valley, and I'm assuming these are your mother's favorite plants.
1: It is a flower that reminds me of my mom. Yeah, they're wild. They can and they grew all over our farm. They grow next to my house here too. But they're just tiny. They're spring. They're little white ones that usually in the shade. The leaves are only they only grow about this high off the ground. They smell delicious.
0: Okay.
1: There are five bells.
0: One for each of your kid, or you and Mike and the kids, or?
1: Actually, it's dual symbolic, because yes, it's okay. For my five, me and my husband and our three kids, and then there's five of us siblings in my family for my mom. And then the squiggle down here is an M for mom, and also Mary, which is my mother's first name.
0: Look at that. Beautiful new ink from Gene.
1: Thanks. I like it very much.
0: I almost got some for my birthday, because I turned 50, and my wife was like, talking about buying me something for my, and I said, you know what? She was originally going to try to get me a cameo.
1: You know, from a famous person where they say stuff about
0: it. I got to be honest. I think that is the dumbest waste of money I've ever thought of.
1: So they would leave you like an outgoing voicemail. Wouldn't it be like, hey, you've reached Rob Reiner is here for Brian Simpson or whatever.
0: I understand why. It's kind of the same reason why we take pictures with people that are famous, right? Because you want that moment captured in time. I got a video from Johnny effing Damon for my birthday several years ago that I love. But I didn't pay for it or request it. It was his cousin who knows me.
1: A friend of a friend of a favor.
0: And I had met him before and hung out, and he may or may not remember me. And so there might have been some, whatever. But when you're just paying some celebrity to read some script with your name in it,
1: Sure you wouldn't care? Hi, I'm Jerry Seinfeld.
0: No. I would rather it's a more, like, the picture is nice because it's, you genuinely meet them, and it's not.
1: Yeah, that's true. You do.
0: You're not
1: for
0: like.
1: For that half a second where they go, here, stand here, smile, quick, bye.
0: Like, my wife wants to go to a Comic-Cons, right? And they do all
1: sorts of that.
0: I don't know if I want to pay somebody for the picture. Like Screech, he came to town years ago before he died, and he did a comedy show. in town, and you know, the guy from Saved by the Bell.
1: He was selling photos.
0: And he was, and I get it, right? Like, times are tough and you gotta make money. But he tried to charge me, and I'm like, dude, I'm more famous here than you are. I'm not paying you money, $10, to take a, you know, have you sign a picture.
1: Comic-Con would be cool though. That seems right up your wife's alley though,
0: no,
1: doesn't it?
0: I think it would be cool to go, but the problem I have is paying people money to like take a picture with them and then have them autograph sign.
1: Well, that's cool if you have a collection, like a wall collection.
0: We did it with Ralphie. But it was a VIP experience, right? We were going to go see the movie, and there's a Q&A and the, you know, the Christmas story, and we did all that, and it was fine. But I don't know about this whole, like, paying for a famous...
1: But if you start framing them all, and you have a wall of, like, fame somewhere.
0: I don't know. Anyways, so I thought about, instead of spending the money on this cameo for my birthday that she wanted, putting it into finishing a sleeve for myself, but it just, that never materialized. Anyways, we're rambling, and we got a lot of stuff to get to, so let's do it. Evanescence in a few minutes. Stick around.
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5: Well, we got some rain during the overnight, but I think we're going to be dry for the rest of the day. High near 80. Supposed to be working on this fire pit this afternoon. My guy Chuck, hopefully coming over, getting this thing maybe finished today. We'll see. It sounds, at least the story that I read, that that father who fell to his death during that concert at Madison Square Garden might have jumped.
6: Horrific. Horrific.
5: So it's a guy from Connecticut apparently jumped to his own death at a concert over the weekend at Madison Square Garden in New York. Witnesses telling authorities he appeared to be intoxicated. The guy's name is Paul Kuker or Keker. I don't know. K-U-E-K-E-R. He's the father of two, celebrating his 25th wedding anniversary with his wife.
6: Yeah.
5: At this show last Saturday.
6: Horrific.
5: The band is called Goose, and they were playing at Madison Square Garden. He was captured on video falling headfirst from a balcony in the 300s. We're talking nosebleeds here. Landing on other concertgoers below. Appeared to be intoxicated under the influence before going over the four-foot glass barrier shortly before 10 p.m. Now, I've been to a lot of shows in a lot of different places, and this is pretty standard. It doesn't just have to be a concert. You can go to an NBA game or a football game. You get to the bottom of the balcony, and usually there's a wall, a cement wall, that's about...
6: Or something.
5: That's about thigh high.
6: Or a railing or something.
5: And then there might be a railing, you know, in the cement that takes it another foot up, so it's really only waist high, but it sounds like they had an additional glass, you know, barrier there that maybe came up to your chest. And this guy apparently went right over it. He was unconscious, unresponsive after he hit the grounds, rushed to the hospital where he was pronounced dead. Several more people that he landed on suffered minor injuries, which must be the least of their battles because they're going to have to deal with that for the rest of their lives, knowing that this guy yeeted off the balcony and killed himself either accidentally
6: or...
5: It's
6: horrific.
5: And the wife's there and saw the whole thing go down and just... unbelievable. But yeah, originally we had heard maybe he had fallen accidentally, but it sounds like maybe he intentionally jumped. I don't know if he was doing it to take his own life or the guy was so drunk and high that he didn't know what the hell he was doing.
6: Well, and I don't believe the wife saw him because he had left to go to the bathroom and then hadn't returned. She was looking the other way and doing other things and thankfully, Brian didn't see it and was unaware until officials came and to find her. I mean, she knew something had happened, obviously, because the concert stopped and there's tragedy and there's, you know.
5: Right.
6: But she didn't know it was her husband. She thought he was in the restroom. Oh, it God. Is just 25 years of marriage. They would have celebrated on Tuesday. They got two kids. They go to this concert. No one obviously can be in that situation to know what was going on. But for all intents and purposes, everybody that knew him really well, intimately.
5: Said he was a great guy, good father,
6: and
5: all this stuff.
6: And not doing poorly mentally.
5: No, wasn't having a breakdown. But
6: so,
5: speaking of people having breakdowns, a gunman allegedly obsessed with the Columbine School Massacre.
6: Yes.
5: Shot two people dead in a Northern California library has now been identified. They released a mugshot for Bradley Scott Sayer. An 18-year-old, the morning after he was accused of bursting into the library there and opening fire. He had just graduated from Chico High School. Video of the day showing him looking miserable when he got his diploma before shaking his head as he walked off the stage. This guy apparently killed two people at the library late Monday, also left a child injured. Police received reports of an active shooter just after 5 p.m., rushed to the scene with a bunch of screams and gunfire. He had been booked into the jail on two counts of murder. FBI is assisting in the investigation and the shooting. And Not the only one. I just saw a video, too, this morning of a girl who walked across the stage who recently got her diploma at a high school graduation ceremony and refused to shake hands with any of the educators that were on there. And normally you go up, you get your diploma.

0: I saw photos this morning of this library is exactly what you'd think of any community
1: library.
0: Small
1: town library, yeah.
0: It's a little tiny library in a little tiny community, where kids go for summer programming and parents
1: read books and do arts and crafts and learn things and be around computers.
0: A little corner library in a small community. It's not that it matters where that happens when a shooter opens fire, but that's what it looks like, a small little community library.
1: In other news, the Knicks fan, the viral Knicks fan who emptied out the garbage barrel on the sidewalk.
0: I didn't know anything about that till this morning.
1: So, yeah, the Knicks parade was earlier this week after they won the NBA championship, and they had these Knicks-themed trash cans. So they're just metal trash cans with no liner in them.
0: Somebody wanted to
1: And this woman, all decked out in Knicks gear, went and dumped, and it was caught completely on video. So someone was actually videotaping her doing this. Dumping out all of the trash onto the ground right there on the sidewalk and then walking away with the Knicks trash can so she could have it as a memento. I get it. People want mementos. You want to have a memory of the day. Her behavior wasn't the worst behavior that I saw during that parade either. I saw lots of other stuff going down. But she got caught on video emptying out this public trash can on the street and then stealing it during the city's New York Knicks championship parade. She was apparently a director at JPMorgan Chase, who was then fired yesterday over the incident. Angie Baez, promoted to executive director of community and industry engagement for card and connected commerce at JPMorgan Chase more than a year ago, according to her LinkedIn profile. She previously served as the executive director of DEI at the New York-based review website, Infatuation, which Chase purchased as part of its broader push into lifestyle and experimental, yada, yada, yada. But anyways, this woman all decked out in New York Knicks gear, dumped a bunch of trash all over the sidewalk, and then got fired from her job. Toot sweet. This is the FO part of FAFO, Gene. When you FA, eventually you FO, and she just lost her job because of it. Yeah. JPMorgan Chase said, quote, this employee is no longer with the company. Yeah. Idiot. Play stupid games, Gene. You win stupid prizes.
0: Well, and like you mentioned, I mean, obviously don't be doing that. But it was not the worst vandalism or destruction.
1: It was not the worst thing. I saw a lot of violence. You know, I saw people fighting, all the crazy stuff, right? Heard about people getting stabbed, but still, can't
0: be
1: doing
0: that. Can't do it. Doesn't belong to you. You're making a mess, but it was some
1: garbage.
0: If
1: she had taken the trash can and dumped it out in another trash can or in the back of a dump truck or something, like a garbage truck, and then a
0: dumpster.
1: I mean, she's still stealing the trash can, but at least she's not, just throwing trash all over the place. Mars, by the way, will continue production of the original blue and brown colors. However, those two colors will not be included in the new non-FD&C colors lineup available on Amazon. So if you're looking for blue and brown M&Ms...
0: They're going to have two different kinds. They're going to have the original, and then they're going to have the ones without the dyes that they need to make the blue and the brown. I thought that was interesting. I guess I didn't realize which colors would be the most difficult, and I read about the scientists behind it that work in the lab that do all the candy stuff, and apparently they tried and tried and tried and tried and tried and tried and tried and couldn't make blue and brown. Yeah.
1: Two iconic M&M colors are being temporarily removed from select packaging without color additives. Mm-hmm. That will be distributed on Amazon. So if you got to get those
0: people
1: blue and
0: choices, browns,
1: make sure you get them now because they ain't going to be around, or at least sometimes. Got a text from Alexis, said I wasn't around to hear if you talked about me on the air, but just got done with the brewery again. Can I hear some Rise Against for making our state beverage? We did talk about you the last time. You texted in last Wednesday when you said you just got done with your quality assurance shift at the city brewery.
0: Mm-hmm.
1: That was last Wednesday. This Wednesday, Alexis still working. Making beer, doing quality assurance, and I'll try to get to that Rise Against here in just a bit. Right now, it's Evanescence.

0: fly ball right center. Sal Frelick gives way to Mitchell. Ball game over. The Brewers shut out the Reds. A 2-0 final. Sprout, unbelievable, and just enough offense to win the series.
1: Man, these Brewers starters are unbelievable. Every time you turn around and it's not the Miz, you're like, all right, what are we going to get out of this guy? Woodruff comes back from the IL, throws a almost perfect game into the sixth inning. Now you got Sprout out there pitching one-hit ball for six shutout innings and a career-high 10 strikeouts. If they can keep these guys healthy into the postseason, they're going to be a dangerous team. Dangerous. Obviously, you want to see more runs on the board, but hey, Hank Bowers, Andrew Vaughn driving in runs, and the Brew Crew beat the Reds 2-0 last night. Final game of that three-game series, by the way, tonight at 6:10.
2: Yeah, don't the Cubs come to town then for the weekend, I believe? Mm-hmm. Yeah.
1: Not that you're worried about the Cubs. The trade of Giannis, of course, still the talk of the town. It's not official yet. It's not a done deal. I don't think there's ink on the contracts. But yesterday, of course, the NBA draft and Milwaukee Bucks GM John Horst declined to talk specifics when it comes to Giannis or the team or the future. Repeatedly emphasized a theme of building after they drafted Braden Burries at number 10 and forward Nate Amont at number 13. He said, quote, we're building. These guys are important to it. Meanwhile, the number one spot in the NBA draft.
3: With the first pick in the 2026 NBA draft, the Washington Wizards select Anise Dibansa Jr. from Brigham Young University.
4: The debate, the conversation, it's over.
1: Yeah. AJ going first overall in the NBA draft to the Washington Wizards. Whole bunch of other picks being made. There's more tonight. NBA draft continuing. Brennan Sorsby, this whole saga continuing. Apparently not going to play in the NFL. Not going to play in the NCAA either. Just going to sort of be out there in limbo. League, the NFL has elected not to hold a supplemental draft. That was his move after all of the court cases and everything else. And after the team started to, say they're not going to play Texas Tech in any sports after, you know, the injunction and all. It's just kind of a crazy story. But the NFL announcing its decision to decide whether to hold a supplemental draft or not. Part of the collective bargaining agreement, league officials said they believed it would ultimately become a distraction to teams as they begin training camps. They say his application carries with it a lot of issues, core of the game integrity issues. Well, yeah, the guy's betting on his own games.
2: I don't know how much more core integrity you can get.
1: So, yeah, he pretty much knew he wasn't going to be able to play for Texas Tech this season. So he wanted to apply for the NFL supplemental draft. And the NFL said, yeah, part of the collective bargaining agreement is we can say we don't want to do that. And that's exactly what they're doing. They're not going to do it. So he's going to remain in limbo.
2: So
1: I don't know if he's going to go to Canada. I don't know what he's going to do next. But he's
2: basically the court said it's fine, and the teams are all, and everybody's like, we don't want you right now.
1: Well, yeah, the court said, look, you got to let this guy play, and then the Big 12 and a bunch of the other leagues said, look, we don't have to play Texas Tech if we don't want to.
2: Yes.
1: And they're filing all sorts of other stuff in court, and so he said, you know what, I'm just going to apply for the NFL supplemental draft.
2: And then they said, no, thank you.
1: Nobody wants to touch this guy with a 10-foot pole, and I'm not surprised. The guy bet in his own games, and that he could be getting help, and that's all fine and dandy and whatever, but yeah.
2: There's some consequences here, whether the NCAA, judge and everything put any on him at that
1: time.
2: There's
1: so much money to be made when it comes to gambling. With the NFL's relationships with all of the legitimate gambling apps and websites and all that stuff, they don't want to put any sort of person in a place where that could come into question.
2: Well, no. I mean, there's, players receiving all sorts of threats and death threats and all of that. If they make the wrong move or do a wrong play, people lose money. And then all of a sudden they're sending threats to their family and over gambling losses. It would always appear that there could be wrongdoing or malice or what that you'd yeah. already assume there's some guilt there if he was playing with you, right? You'd already some shenanigans.
1: Back to the NBA, the Portland Trailblazers hiring Minnesota Timberwolves lead assistant Micah Norrie as the new head coach. Norrie has been the NBA coaching ranks since 2009. His deal is just one guaranteed year with options for a second and third year, but He's moving from Minnesota to Portland. President Trump is going to be helping to hand off the FIFA World Cup trophy on July 19th.
2: Mm-hmm. I'd heard that was
1: FIFA
2: happening.
1: President Gianni Infantino confirming that President Trump will help present the trophy to the winners of the World Cup in New Jersey. In a break from recent FIFA protocol, the trophy will be jointly presented to the captain of the winning team by Trump and the FIFA president. At Qatar 2022 and in Russia in 2018, the two previous World Cups staged under this guy's leadership, the FIFA president was the one presenting the trophy. He said, we'll be together with the president, enjoying the final and handing the trophy to the winner, of course, together. And another record broken yesterday in World Cup soccer as Ronaldo scored again.
5: Off goes Cancelo delivering the cross! Ronaldo! Relief, aggression, delight, lights up Houston. He's off and running in the 2026 World Cup Finals.
1: Cristiano Ronaldo, the first player to ever score at six different World Cups. He did it in 06, he did it in 2010, he did it in 2014, 18, 22, and now again in 2026.
2: Stud.
1: Yeah, he his team, of course, stud, beating stud. Uzbekistan 5-0, got their first win in the World Cup under his belt and scoring for the sixth time in a row. That's crazy. That's a lot.
2: It's a long time of success.
1: Sports on Rock Mornings with Brian and Gene. We'll get to some requested drowning pool. We'll do that next.
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1: Hey, it's Brian and Gene talking about Buzzard Billy's on Pearl Street. I know the 4th of July is still a few days from now. It's next Saturday, but they are going to be open on the 4th of July. So if you're looking for a place to grab a bite to eat and, you know, have a really nice, cool cocktail, they're going to be open on the 4th of July at Buzzard Billy's, 11 a.m. until 11 p.m. So whether it's before the fireworks, after the fireworks, if you want to stop in, have a little cocktail, maybe a bite to eat after the fireworks are over, wait for the traffic to die down, you can certainly do that at Buzzard Billy's on Pearl Street or maybe upstairs at the Starlight Lounge.
2: Yeah, no rush there. It's just a beautiful, calm time to enjoy some seafood or maybe some pasta, a po' boy, a burger, everything on the menu. A gluten-free menu, by the way, as well, which is important to me. We've got a couple celiacs, so having those options, it's the best place in town for them to enjoy a meal out. So if you've got people visiting, you want to have a special holiday dinner out or just drinks upstairs with some friends or coworkers at the Starlight Lounge. It's so awesome up there.
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0: World Cup soccer continuing today with a whole bunch of matches on Fox and Telemundo. Starting at 2 o'clock this afternoon, you got Switzerland taking on Canada, also at 2. Bosnia-Herzegovina taking on Qatar. Then at 5 o'clock, you've got Morocco and Haiti, and Scotland versus Brazil, also at 5 o'clock. Czechia and Mexico at 8 p.m. and also at 8 p.m. tonight. South Africa taking on South Korea. So a bunch of games in the World Cup soccer taking place today as we get ready for the round of 32. America plays tomorrow against Turkey. I believe that's a 9 p.m. start for that game.
1: Exciting stuff.
0: World Cup soccer all over the place. Second round of the NBA draft is tonight, starts at 7 p.m. on ESPN. There's also a new series on Netflix today that premieres called The American Experiment.
2: How do you understand the nation if you don't look at all the challenges the nation has faced? A great nation doesn't hide from its past, but looks at it, learns from it, and has been made better by that past.
3: The American Revolution was truly a key turning point for all of human history.
4: It is brutal. It is ugly. It's American against American. It's a struggle within ourselves for the very soul of who we are.
5: They saw the tyranny of monarchy, and they wanted nothing to do with it. They had such a deep conviction about independence and that they were willing to step forward and risk everything.
0: This is a five-part documentary series called The American Experiment that premieres today on Netflix. It's produced by Tom Hanks, and it obviously coincides with the 250th for America. And it's all about the founding of our country from the Revolutionary War all the way through the adoption of the Constitution. Interviews with people including Mike Pence, Kamala Harris, Al Gore, Hillary Clinton, and other historical figures. And it's called The American Experiment, and it premieres today on Netflix. Also today, streaming premiere on Disney Plus, Avatar, Fire and Ash.
6: This is the only pure thing in this world. The fire came from the mountain, burnt our forest. My people cried for help. But Ava did not come.
0: It was in theaters, and now it's streaming on Disney Plus today, Avatar, Fire, and Ash. Also over on Amazon, the streaming premiere of The Sheep Detectives.
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10: I like to pretend that they follow along.
11: But they're only sheep.
12: Oh, why would he stop there?
13: He was just about to say who the killer was.
14: This is torture. It was the maid, right? When I
15: wake up. Wake up. Everybody, wake up.
16: We found George on the grass, and he's not moving.
17: What?
18: Lily, tell us what to do.
16: Our shepherd was murdered. And we shall solve the crime.
0: The Sheep Detectives. Hugh Jackman plays a shepherd that reads mysteries to his sheep, his flock, and then he dies mysteriously, and the sheep have got to figure out what happened.
1: Yeah, they can understand him, and they're smart, and they can think. And
0: he doesn't know that.
1: Right. No, I don't think anybody.
0: Okay.
1: I thought it looked fun and interesting and cute and all of that, so plan to watch it.
0: Fallon is new tonight. With Lin-Manuel Miranda and Cody Johnson, Kimmel and Seth Meyers are both in repeats. Also not sure if you saw, but Ben Stiller has got a pickleball movie coming out. Much like
1: Dodgeball.
0: Much like Dodgeball years ago when that gained some popularity. Now there's a pickleball movie coming out called The Dink.
19: Dennis, elegance, aesthetic perfection. She needs our protection. An epidemic is sweeping across our once great nation, and its name is
20: Pickleball.
21: Here's your pickleball. Get in the garbage. This is a tennis club, lady.
22: Oh, I get it now. It's like tennis, but easy.
20: Come on. You want a rematch?
21: Yes, I'd like that opportunity.
0: So yeah, it's called The Dink, and Ben Stiller's in it. He also produced it. He's not the main character, by the way. He plays a doctor. You've also got Ed Harris in there as well. Jake Johnson from New Girl. And yeah.
1: Sounds like there's a washed up tennis pro and he's trying to save the club by playing pickleball to earn his father's respect.
0: Also, Chris Parnell, Patton Oswalt.
1: Has potential to be kind of funny and just a fun Friday night. And,
0: yeah, with the popularity of pickleball the way it is. Not quite sure when that comes out, though. The Dink. I think it's going to be on
1: July 24th.
0: It's going to be on Apple TV. It's not going to be in theaters.
1: About a month. July 24th.
0: About a month from now? Exactly a month from now. And elsewhere in entertainment news, not sure if you saw, but apparently Jack White is a bad husband.
1: Why, in particular?
0: His wife, Olivia Jean, filing for divorce, citing irreconcilable differences and inappropriate marital conduct. Whatever that might be.
1: I think that is an umbrella for an awful lot of things.
0: The couple got married on stage in Detroit back in 2022 after Jack White proposed that very same night. Said, you know what? I'm riding the waves, the high vibes. Let's get married right now. She filed for divorce, by the way. This is back on June 3rd in Nashville, but it just became public knowledge. Inappropriate marital conduct. Guilty of inappropriate marital conduct, which makes further cohabitation unsafe and improper. That doesn't sound good.
1: No, does it mean that she's unsafe or she feels that she's unsafe then?
0: She's a singer too. I know nothing about her. Olivia Jean is the name. She filed for divorce from her husband, Jack White, after more than 3 years of marriage earlier this month.
1: It's a legal term in Tennessee that basically means one spouse made the marriage intolerable for the other.
0: So he's got to get out of here.
1: It could mean a whole lot of different things. By the way, his third marriage and then divorce.
0: Maybe marriage isn't your strong suit. Rock Mornings with Brian and Gene. Make sure you get in touch with us on a Workforce Wednesday. Let us know where you're working.
1: Yeah, we just, love to hear from you.
0: Played some Rebel Yell by Drowning Pool, their cover of the Billy Idol classic. Did that for Tom. He texted in, said, good morning, Brian and Gene. Will you play Drowning Pool's cover of Rebel Yell? Have a great day. Thank you, Tom. Also got a text from Alexis. Wasn't around to hear if you talked about me on the air, but got done with the brewery again. Can I hear some Rise Against? Making our state beverage, a.k.a. beer. Thanks, Alexis. Also got a text from Jay, working over at the Boys and Girls Club. Got to keep it clean.
1: I can't hear Jay with the Jay. The two guys.
0: Yay.
1: Two guys fishing off the coast.
0: Oh, the tuna.
1: The tuna. Jay.
0: Jay, we're seeing some stuff we ain't never seen before.
1: It's a very particular video, so you may not
0: baby whale.
1: Have seen it, but it's two
0: it's
1: guys.
0: It's a baby whale
1: fishing, and they catch a big.
0: That
1: fish.
0: Thing's hurt, Jay.
1: And they.
0: It's dying, bro.
1: The dialogue that they have between each other.
0: The two Boston fishermen who see, I think it's an oar fish is what they see. And it's on its side and it looks like it's dying. It looks like some sort of weird alien fish. And these two guys, the one guy is really having a go.
1: It's like
0: we got to call the freaking Coast Guard, Jay. We got to call the Coast Guard. This thing's dying, bro. If you haven't seen it, it's very funny.
1: Maybe I'll see if I can dig it up and post it on Rock Mornings because I think about I cannot Jay. Hear Jay and not think about that video. Jay!
0: We also got a text from Brent, said, good morning, morning show. Mowing for the Ho-Chunk Nation around the Black River Falls area. Any chance of some Black Betty by soil? This is Brent. Thanks, Brent. Sounds like a hell of a good day to be out there on a lawnmower.
1: Might be a little damp this morning, that rain we got on the overnight last night.
0: I tell everybody that's my dream when I retire is to just mow lawns.
1: Mow things, golf courses,
0: or something.
1: The side of the road for the county, whatever.
0: Be on a riding lawnmower all day, all night, be all about it.
1: Yeah, a little rain on the overnight last night. Some storms were pretty heavy, so that was nice, actually. Kind of got, some much-needed rain, but then mostly dry today and warming up. Nice weekend ahead, it looks like.
0: A Midwest edition of One Gotta Go Wednesday is coming up.
1: Is this casseroles?
0: A Midwest edition of One Gotta Go Wednesday is coming up. Also, we're going to talk about road trips. You're sort of taking one. You're not driving, but you are going to do some driving while you're in New England.
1: A little bit of one. A couple hours, I think, right? One way.
0: Yeah. And also a game of Who'd You Rather a bit later on. Plus, Bad news, happy music, so don't go anywhere.
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18: Here's the WIZM News Minute. As the now closed Northside Library of La Crosse phases into new use, the city council is setting up some parameters for the building. There is a commission meeting at 3 o'clock this afternoon finalizing the formal process. The deadline for submitting possible uses for the building is mid-August. A man who rescued a pickup driver who had suffered a medical emergency and crashed into the Mississippi River is being honored as a hero. Dustin Leaning was named a Carnegie Hero for rescuing the driver last June. Leaning and his partner were in Dresbach on the way home to Massachusetts when they saw the pickup go into the river. The partner called 911 while Leaning went to rescue the man from the sinking pickup. The UWL campus now has a new landmark and meeting place with a familiar look. A 10-foot-high metal sculpture of the Eagle L logo has been unveiled near the center of campus. The L combined with an eagle head has been a symbol of UWL athletics since the 1980s. I'm Brad Williams.
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0: don't know what this is, but Jay says it's a big sea turtle.
1: No, it's a baby whale.
0: It's a baby whale, man. That thing is big, Jay. What is that thing? It looks hurt.
1: I don't know.
0: Oh, my God. What the is that, bro? We're seeing some we ain't never seen before, kid. Oh, my God. That thing looks dead, man. We gotta call the aquarium or something, dude. Oh, man, Jay, it's dead, bro, or something.
1: Dude, that's a big flounder.
0: If that's a flounder, man, let's pull it in, Jay. Come on. Jay, we could get some big money for that if it's a fish, buddy. Come on. Let's hook that and we'll be on the news, man. What is that thing, dude? Jay's got a little fishing hook. Are you me? That's the hook you come? Oh, my God. Oh, we got it! Oh, man, we need help, buddy.
2: We got to call the Coast Guard.
3: I cannot hear the name Jay anymore without that video immediately.
2: I don't remember when that was, but
3: it
2: was at least
3: years ago.
2: At least a decade ago.
3: But he says Jay, two dudes fishing.
2: I feel bad because you're not going to run into these guys when you're in New England. You're not going to be going to the places where these guys hang out. But I wish you would, because this is the epitome of New England culture right
3: now.
2: This guy's got his dunks on the boat, and he's here with this guy, Jay, and he keeps saying buddy and guy and
3: oh bro.
2: And the F word, it's just, it's.
3: I just love it. It's two dudes, and they're genuinely surprised by whatever's on the line, and they just.
2: Well, they were out in the harbor, and they saw this thing floating around. I think it was a sailfish or a sunfish. And it was on its side, and it doesn't look like it's alive. It's kind of flopping around
3: it's
2: half dead.
3: Too, but...
2: Yeah, and so it's... It just is another reminder that there's a lot of weird stuff in the ocean. Maybe we shouldn't go in. That's all I'm saying.
3: Call a Coast Guard, Jay.
2: Gotta call the aquarium. We could be on the news. Mike texted in, said, I love that video.
3: Oh, my gosh.
2: There is a mashup, one that uses the mass holes from that video along with the Moby Dick movie trailer. I'll have to look for that.
3: Post the video on our Facebook page.
2: Rock
3: if you
2: Mornings.
3: Want to know more, Rock Mornings, if you want to check all it right. out. But Jay.
2: Also, yesterday, I got this message from Kelly. I didn't see it till after the show was over, but I wanted to revisit that this morning.
3: Mm-hmm.
2: Kelly said, good morning.
3: Good morning, Kelly.
2: I just wanted to reach out with a quick note after hearing your segment this morning. I get this is simply fun banter, but I legitimately wanted to express how much I like our neighborhood association on the Upper North Side. Yes, there is an annoying bit about having to interact with others stuck in their ways, but I love hearing updates from the NRO and brainstorming projects together. For example, instead of a chicken queue fundraiser, in support of a school scholarship, we've started selling brats during the Torchlight Parade. We also annually provide a couple of dumpsters for spring cleanup in lieu of the large item pickup.
3: That's good. I hope
2: you continue having these sorts of brief conversations at the very least to remind people why it's important to stay connected and get involved. Thanks for being a local gem. Well, first of all, thanks for the compliment. A local gem. That made me feel real good yesterday.
3: Yo.
2: But yes, we did have a second neighborhood association meeting yesterday. It's quite informal. We're not a neighborhood association quite yet. We're working on getting
3: You're
2: towards that.
3: You're the founding
2: that.
3: Fathers and yeah. mothers of the association.
2: I got a powdered wig and everything.
3: Yes.
2: I hit the muskets in a hay pile.
3: You're ground level.
2: One if by sea, two if by land, Gene.
3: Breaking ground on this association. Yeah.
2: No, so apparently the ward that we live in on the south side of town is the only one in the city that doesn't have a neighborhood association.
3: So you guys are starting one, and that's cool.
2: So some neighbors that I know that reached out to me asked if we'd be interested, my wife and I, and we are certainly interested. We definitely plan on staying in the neighborhood for a lengthy part of time.
3: Meeting number two.
2: And this second meeting was another sort of informal kind of go over what the next step is. And so next meeting, apparently the city will mail out stuff for us to everybody that lives in the ward so that they will become aware of this next meeting. And then at that next meeting,
3: I like that.
2: We will hopefully firmly establish bylaws. We will nominate and elect a board or officials or whatever they're called for a neighborhood.
3: Representatives, maybe.
2: And then maybe we'll start to form like a mission statement type thing as to like where we want to go. The nice thing was that our city council person was at this meeting, much like she was at the last one. And we, you know, suggested
3: able to discuss things and
2: It was very brief, very informal, and there wasn't a whole ton of stuff going on there. But it's just we're in the process of hopefully forming a neighborhood association and using that to our advantage.
3: Thanks for the email. Thanks for serving on your neighborhood association, making your neighborhood a little bit better.
2: And as I mentioned to you earlier off air, thankfully there were some people that showed up this time that I feel like this is very. Low-level politics,
3: you could have a cocktail with,
2: like on the same wavelength. Like, sure. could get to know these people and hang out.
3: Chat and maybe be friends.
2: As opposed to people where, you can kind of tell, like, not my kind of guy. I'm good.
3: Well, good. Group setting number two done. Group three in August, September, and October.
2: We'll see what happens when we start getting into discussions about sidewalks and curb and gutter.
3: Maybe
2: and
3: you just skip those.
2: Lawns
3: maybe
2: and just things that. And bike lanes.
3: You're a founding father, and then you duck. Oof. You know what I mean? Like...
2: Wow. We've been to both the meetings, and so I have a feeling we'll be asked to be on some sort of board or
3: maybe.
2: In some position of power.
3: Maybe not. Maybe also not.
2: Don't
3: maybe
2: you
3: not.
2: Know who I am?
3: Maybe
2: I'm
3: not.
2: I'm the president of the Neighborhood Association.
3: Maybe just get some onion rings.
2: Oh, my God. Those kids
3: back.
2: Are never going to come out of their house. They're going to stay in their house forever. We're going to have all the kids move out.
3: Thanks
2: no
3: for
2: kids.
3: Your email. We appreciate
2: it's
3: that.
2: It's going to be a 50-plus Neighborhood Association.
3: They have those. You could find one and move into it. That's a thing.
2: Thank you, Kelly, for the message. Appreciate that. I might be the person you're talking about that's stuck in their ways.
3: What?
2: Not a big fan of the change. Not
3: what?
2: A big fan. Well, most of the change
3: what?
2: Sucks. It's dumb. It's useless. It's like
3: what?
2: When it's like when Yahoo or Google changed the look. You go there for
3: what?
2: Like 7-8 months
3: get
2: or a year,
3: lawn.
2: And it looks great, and you get used to using it, and then Facebook ups and changes the stupid
3: right.
2: look of it. What a
3: all
2: what
3: right.
2: a waste of time
3: all
2: and money. We didn't ask
3: all
2: for this.
3: Right. All right. Reel it in.
2: Yeah. Listen to your constituents, Gene. Give the people air. Give them the air. Right? Are you involved in... You're not involved in any sort of neighborhood association, are you?
3: No. And actually, like I told you, I was looking at the map and I didn't see... I'm not saying there isn't one. I just didn't see the boundaries or information about where the community of where we lived.
2: We got to come up with a name, and everybody in the meetings, it feels like they want to... It seems like most of the neighborhood associations try to come up with a name that... is part of where they live, right? Like, if we live over by this park...
3: Mm-hmm. You call it that.
2: Yeah, or like, this neighborhood is known as, you know, this sort of... I feel like we're missing out on an opportunity to have a cool-ass name. Like Optimus Prime or something like that.
3: Man, summer's just really great for neighbors and neighborhoods. I got home yesterday afternoon for work. One of our neighbors has, like, an above-ground pool, and they were draining it. So the alley was full of water. Kids were from all over, were like riding their bikes through it, right? Good summertime fun. Neighbor was out on the other side. He's selling his golf cart. So he's driving up and down.
2: How much?
3: Honk, honk, honk.
2: How much?
3: I don't know. I didn't ask him, but he's driving around. The other guy's out with his, you know, like mowing his lawn, and everybody's like and
2: cart,
3: happy
2: like
3: and waving.
2: One.
3: And it was a beautiful summer day, wasn't it? Yeah.
2: Brenda texted in, said, dude, the way you say haba, freaking love it.
3: Jay!
2: That thing is hurt. All right. We'll get to Who'd You Rather. We're going to play One Gotta Go Wednesday, and we'll get to that next.
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2: Thanks again to Brenda. Said the way you say haba, freaking love it. I told her that's the way it's supposed to be pronounced. She said, I'll try to remember that. I also got a text from someone who said, I second the Optimus Prime Neighborhood Association name. I'm not saying it has to be Optimus. I'm just saying everyone else wants to tie it to, you know.
3: Well, something in the neighborhood.
2: Right.
3: In the neighborhood.
2: I feel like we're missing a chance to really go balls to the wall here and do something fun and exciting. And you come to the city council meetings and people don't mess with you because they know who you are.
3: Oh, brother.
2: That's what I'm saying, Gene. One got to go Wednesday. Giving you four things, and you got to get rid of one forever. Four things. One is gone forever. And that means everything associated with it. Easy there, killer. Midwest edition.
3: Midwest edition.
2: Now, you mentioned casseroles earlier.
3: I thought maybe that's where you were going. No, no.
2: No, that may be on the table for
3: some point.
2: Another time, but this one is this one's a little bit bigger than that, Gene.
3: Okay.
2: Wisconsin, Minnesota, Iowa, Illinois.
3: You really are asking somebody born and raised in Wisconsin?
2: Now, I know you're not going to say Wisconsin, but I'd be interested to say if you'd say Illinois because that's where your husband's from.
3: He was so close to the border, though. I feel like...
2: You can't claim him. Where was he born?
3: He was born in Rockford, Illinois.
2: Illinois. Therefore, if Illinois is off the board, is Mike.
3: Wisconsin.
2: Doesn't matter.
3: Okay?
2: I know. And I went there, and I had the gyro with the gun. I had the gun row. I had the gun gyro, all right? I went there. I know.
3: Right here.
2: You know why they had a gun at a gyro place? Because it's Illinois.
3: It's a
2: dumpster fire.
3: Barely
2: no,
3: over
2: it,
3: the...
2: It doesn't count. You got to get rid of one.
3: No.
2: One got to go.
3: I would get... Can he stay? I just get rid
2: no.
3: of the state?
2: The state...
3: That's dumb.
2: That's the game.
3: He's lived
2: the
3: here
2: game.
3: With me
2: doesn't
3: now
2: matter.
3: For almost
2: We're

0: none of the bean.
1: Have my husband. No. I can get rid of all
0: none
1: that.
0: Of it. No Cubs.
1: I can get rid of that.
0: No. No White Sox.
1: Don't care about
0: no
1: that.
0: No Wrigley. All of it's gone.
1: I mean,
0: all of it's
1: I care
0: gone.
1: What
0: everything's
1: it means,
0: gone. Everything's gone. It's all
1: is,
0: gone.
1: That would be easy.
0: It ceases to exist. One got to go Wednesday. Midwest edition.
1: Dude, you only did that because my husband's from there. And you knew otherwise
0: Wisconsin,
1: this would be dumb.
0: Minnesota, be Iowa, or Illinois.
1: So easy and dumb.
0: Which one is gone?
1: Which now one? I have to pick things that I like from things that I like and I want to keep.
0: Look, I knew you weren't going to go Wisconsin. You were born and raised here. You live here. Your kids are here. Your marriage, all that, your house, your job, all
1: it's
0: the stuff.
1: Awesome.
0: All the stuff's here.
1: Born and raised, Black Earth farm soil. I'm not, what do you want? A trout stream in the front
0: Gene,
1: yard.
0: Gene, the squirrel-eating machine. I know all about it. I've heard the stories.
1: It was only a few times
0: rootin'
1: that we...
0: Rootin' tootin' squirrel balootin'.
1: Rabbits and squirrels, they would boil, yes, in the pot on the
0: Gene,
1: soil.
0: Gene, get in here and strip the fur off this squirrel.
1: It was the way it was, Brian.
0: Yeah, sure.
1: So no, that's not happening.
0: I can't imagine one day waking up and my dad's catching squirrels in the front yard of our house and cooking them for dinner. Oh my God, it's so weird to me. Anyways, one gotta go Wednesday.
1: Country mouse, city mouse, sweetie. Country mouse, city mouse.
0: I don't know what the hell that means, but I'm not eating mice either.
1: You never read the story?
0: Oh, I grew up in a city.
1: God.
0: Why would I read about country ass mice? Midwest States Edition. Wisconsin, Minnesota, Iowa,
1: like
0: Illinois.
1: This.
0: One's got to go forever. You got to get rid of it, Gene. It's out of here.
1: Iowa, I'm very, very sorry because I would never do this if it wasn't for my husband. I have to keep him. He's my partner, you know, in crime.
0: I love it.
1: My life partner. And he was born and raised there. That's where my mother-in-law was. Rest in peace. My sister-in-law was born and raised there, and I lived there for a number of years, not all that happily, but I did. So I have to keep him. I have to, Iowa.
0: So you can't get rid of Illinois.
1: Get out of here with you fibs. I would get totally kick you to the curb, criminals. But Iowa, I'm sorry. I don't feel good about this.
0: You're getting rid of all those farmers.
1: Don't feel good. You made it be about my husband, and that was trickery.
0: Why not Minnesota over Iowa? Iowa doesn't even have a professional football team.
1: What, I'm supposed to, like, that's why I'm supposed to...
0: at least if you choose Minnesota, you can say, at least we don't have to deal with the stupid horn. Or the clap. Any of this garbage. One gotta go Wednesday, Midwest State Edition.
1: Friends and family in Minnesota.
0: Gene's taking Iowa. Gene hates Iowa. She cannot stand Iowa.
1: Fly out of their airport a lot.
0: Gene hates Iowa. She's getting rid of Iowa.
1: America, 10,000 lakes.
0: I have no ties to the Midwest, so I'm getting rid of Illinois. Those people are crazy.
1: Yes, I would have done that too.
0: You crazy, as I would say. But Gene's getting rid of Iowa.
1: I'm sorry. I apologize.
0: That's mean.
1: My friends.
0: That's just downright mean.
1: We had coworkers.
0: Mean.
1: Very much. One of our dear friends and his wife live there now.
0: Who?
1: I've had great visits.
0: Well,
1: enjoyed myself very
0: Iowa
1: much.
0: Ceases
1: Iowa
0: ceases to exist in Gene's new world.
1: You bring a lot of things to the table.
0: In the new world order, Gene is getting
1: hand.
0: Rid of Iowa.
1: He forced my hand.
0: Midwest States edition of One Gotta Go. Gene's picking Iowa. I'm going with Illinois. Jacob texting in saying, get rid of Illinois. Eliminates all the bad drivers.
1: I don't know about that, but yes.
0: Jamie texted in, said, that's easy. Illinois can go.
1: Of course, it's easy.
0: Jamie also says, although I'm not sure what Iowa has to offer, but F the Bears.
1: I knew that was coming.
0: I will say, though, if you eliminate Illinois, you don't have the Packers. Read your history books, because without Hallis, the Packers would have folded many, many, many years ago. Now, that's not saying they couldn't have reformed or found another way or whatever, but he had a hand in making sure the Packers stayed where they were.
1: Mm-hmm.
0: One got to go Wednesday, Midwest State Edition. Wisconsin, Minnesota, Iowa, Illinois.
1: Sorry,
0: Gene,
1: I'm sorry, Field of Dreams.
0: Gene,
1: I'm sorry, pork tenderloin sandwiches.
0: Gene hates Iowa.
1: I'm sorry hates about it. That.
0: Unbelievable. All those big wind turbines, all
1: I'm
0: that
1: sorry.
0: All that free
1: Iowa
0: energy.
1: Iowa nice, all of that. I didn't mean to. He made me.
0: Unbelievable. Text in with your choice for One Gotta Go Wednesday.

0: Fly ball right center. Sal Frelick gives way to Mitchell. Ball game over. The Brewers shut out the Reds. A 2-0 final. Sprout unbelievable and just enough offense to win the series.
1: Yeah, the Brewers have taken the series, and now they go for the series sweep tonight. After beating the Reds 2-0 yesterday, the final game of that three-game series starts at 6:10 this evening. NBA draft kicking off last night. Continuing tonight, Wizards taking the overall number one pick by BYU forward A.J. DeBoncia with the number one overall pick. Bucks went at 10-13. They picked up Braden Burries at number 10 and a forward at number 13. Edmonton Oilers.
2: As they say in hockey, let's do that hockey.
1: They have hired up Mike Babcock as their next head coach. Days after he was cleared by the NHL to coach again, Babcock returning to the bench. After a nearly three-year hiatus, he resigned from the Blue Jackets. I don't know if you remember this, back in 2023, before he even coached a game, after public criticism broke out because he requested to see personal photos on players' phones. And then they got real mad about that. Resigned, NHL investigation, the whole nine yards, and now it's been a couple of years, and NHL apparently going to keep a close eye on Mike Babcock, who's now the head coach of the Edmonton Oilers. The Scottish Tartan Army?
3: Yes, that drank Boston dry, is that what you're talking about?
1: They, of course, had a grand old time in New England when their team was playing at Gillette Stadium.
3: And now they're off to another community?
1: And now they've moved on. I think they're in Miami. I'm not quite sure. But the cops are apparently not as friendly where they are now. They're not having as much fun. And they had so much fun, in fact, that the Patriots are now looking to play a football game in Scotland, the first ever in the NFL. They want to really build the bonds of this relationship. Scotland's visit to Massachusetts for the World Cup, so impactful. Boston and Glasgow, now officially sister cities. Scottish fans in kilts yelling, "No Scotland, no party." The visit, such an impact that Patriots owner Robert Kraft now wants to return the favor and have his team play in Scotland. According to the Boston Globe, Robert Kraft has informed the NFL commissioner Roger Goodell that the Pats have a very large interest in playing a regular season game sometime in Scotland. The NFL, of course, plays a whole bunch of games internationally, more now this year than ever.
3: But this would be the first in Scotland?
1: But we've never played in Scotland. Germany, London, Mexico, a bunch of different places. Now we're looking at Scotland. Tiger Woods made his first appearance, public appearance, since his DUI, and then his trip to overseas for rehab.
4: For shizzle.
1: He showed up yesterday, introducing the PGA Tour CEO, Brian Rolapp, at a news conference in Connecticut as part of his role as the chair of the PGA Tour's Futures Competition Committee. 15-time major winner read a prepared statement, didn't take any questions, but it was the first time he was seen in public since those pictures and videos of him in the back of that cop car with the doing one of these. He was loopy. Yeah. And it sounds like Linda Cohn is going to be done at ESPN after 34 years. Contract expiring at the end of the month. Two sides couldn't agree on a suitable role for Linda Cohn, so now her time at the worldwide leader is apparently going to be coming to an end.
3: All right.
1: Also, did you see that guy from ESPN who had to have his arm amputated from the car crash?
3: No.
1: I don't know. I didn't recognize him. I don't remember ever seeing him. I don't watch a ton of ESPN, but yeah, there was an ESPN anchor or a reporter from ESPN that got in a car crash. Matt Miller, I believe is his name. Yeah, and they had to amputate his arm.
3: Draft analyst.
1: Yeah, which is, again, the reason why I don't know who he is, because I don't watch draft analyst. Ugh. Sounds brutal.
3: Yeah, serious car accident, collided with a semi-truck.
1: Michelle texting in saying, "I'm with Gene. Iowa's got to go. My ex-husband is from there. Enough said."
3: Well, okay, I was keeping Illinois because my current husband is from there, but I the sentiment is there. I see what you're trying to get at there.
1: Yeah,
3: the
1: ex-husband. One got to go Wednesday, Midwest State edition, and
3: I didn't mean it, Iowa.
1: The choice between Minnesota, Wisconsin, Iowa, and Illinois.
3: I don't mean it.
1: Gene would take
3: Iowa,
1: Illinois
3: nice.
1: If it wasn't for her husband being from there and his family. She doesn't care about anything else from Illinois, but because of that, she has to choose someone.
3: There are some things.
1: She went with Iowa. You guys took a family trip there. You went to the Shedd Aquarium, right? You did all the stuff?
3: Oh, yeah. I've been to Chicago lots of times because we lived
1: in
3: Rockford.
1: You started your radio career in Rockford, right?
3: I did. No, not started. It was in Madison, but I did work in Rockford for a number of years.
1: And you have no affinity for it, huh?
3: It was a wonderful 5 years we spent there. We sort of lived very poor. He was going to school, and I was working in radio, so that should tell you something.
1: Very poor, yeah.
3: In a very dangerous neighborhood. And so, I mean, it was a good time in our life. I don't know.
1: Fond memories?
3: There was a couple things. Maria's Steakhouse. Uh-huh. I remember that was good Italian food and things like that, but it was somewhat... sketchy.
1: Workforce Wednesday. In touch with us. Let us know where you're working. And if you want to weigh in on our One Gotta Go Wednesday debates, which Midwest state are you getting rid of? 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

0: One got to go Wednesday, taking a trip on that holiday road, going all around the Midwest. But one of these states has got to be gone, Gene. Wisconsin, Minnesota, Iowa, Illinois. Michelle texting in saying, I'm with Gene. Iowa's got to go. My ex-husband is from there.
1: Oh, yeah. Well, that's why she says that. I apologize. I would never pick you over Illinois, but I had to because my husband's from there.
0: Alexis said, Iowa can go because the only good thing to come from it is Slipknot. Illinois at least has Rise Against and a Pac-Man themed restaurant. Jamie's saying,
1: not the only good thing.
0: Jamie's saying, Illinois can go. Although I'm not sure what Iowa has to offer, F the Bears.
1: Made right? Sandwiches?
0: Eh. Somebody texted in. They're working at Mayo Clinic in Eau Claire, and they said, I would get rid of Minnesota twice if I could. That's a good one. I like that. Also got a message from Tim on Facebook. Said, when I was little, my dad used to go hunting everywhere. He'd bring home squirrels, rabbits, possums, and my mom would have to cook them. She wasn't happy about it, but she had to cook the slop. And oh, yeah, I picked Minnesota. Thanks, Tim.
1: I feel grateful now that we never ate a possum. We had rabbit and squirrels, that's for sure, because I remember being...
0: I grew up in a city. And the thought of going out in my yard and killing
1: woods. It was the
0: whatever
1: woods,
0: it is.
1: Yes.
0: Whether it's, you know, my backyard, my front yard, mm-hmm. and killing a squirrel for dinner that night is so alien and foreign to me.
1: I just remember them in the pot. It was
0: right.
1: Not, it's kind of sort of traumatizing.
0: Pat texted in, said, Illinois, try driving the whole state north to south.
1: Oh, my God, I have. It's brutal.
0: We've driven through Illinois, not north to south, but several times on our way to New England and back and all the way down to Nashville. And mm-hmm. yeah, so it's not fun to drive. I'll say that. I would get rid of Illinois. Gene would have to pick Iowa because her husband is
1: and
0: from
1: I'm
0: Illinois.
1: I'm sorry about that.
0: Speaking of road trips.
1: Yes, tell me.
0: WalletHub.com. Releasing their annual study on the best states for a summer road trip. Rhode Island, by the way, came in last. Not because there's anything really wrong with Rhode Island. It's just so small, there's nothing there. The study, done by WalletHub, took a look at 32 different factors in three different categories. The three categories, costs, safety, and how many attractions or activities there are in that state.
1: So activities and attractions, not necessarily...
0: National parks, amusement parks, beaches, lakes, scenic drives, things like that.
1: Yeah, scenic drive. I was just going to say not that counts,
0: and,
1: right?
0: And Minnesota, numero uno. Number one, the best state for a summer road trip, according to WalletHub and their metrics, is Minnesota.
1: Affordability, you said, stuff to do, scenic...
0: Cost, safety, and how many attractions or activities there are. Partially... Minnesota being number one is partially due to the fact that it's in top three in safety. The 10 best summer road trips, according to WalletHub, Minnesota, Utah, Louisiana, New York, Florida, Texas, Maine, Georgia, North Carolina, and then Ohio. The worst states are Rhode Island. Again, it's so small, there's just not a lot there.
1: Okay. Hawaii's going to be on there. Gas prices, I'm guessing, and no?
0: No. Delaware, Connecticut, California... Maryland, Vermont, Massachusetts, New Mexico,
1: East
0: Montana,
1: Coast.
0: And New Hampshire. A lot of East Coast.
1: A lot
0: there.
1: Of East Coast.
0: Rhode Island, Delaware, Connecticut, Massachusetts, New Hampshire, pretty much the entire New England region. California, by the way, has the most stuff to do. Obviously a very large state, but it's also the most expensive.
1: Mm-hmm.
0: Louisiana is the cheapest. Maine is the safest. New Mexico is the least safe. And Delaware has the least amount of stuff to do. Where'd you go this summer? Oh, I went to Delaware. Wisconsin, by the way, comes in at number 16. Iowa at 20 and Illinois at 13, if you're looking at the mm-hmm, WalletHub mm-hmm, best and worst mm-hmm. states for summer road trips. Based, again, on their metrics, which are the cost, gas,
1: mm-hmm.
0: you know, things like that. The safety.
1: Well, you got the Great River Road, Minnesota and Wisconsin, traveling all the way down.
0: And the other third category is how many attractions and activities there are in each state.
1: Utah's got the Mighty Five through Zion and Bryce Canyon and
0: Arches. Yeah, obviously beautiful and the national park system and all that stuff. So,
1: Blue Ridge Parkway.
0: Hawaii, though, 26. you got to get there and rent a car.
1: But that's what I thought, by expense, it was going to rule itself out. But because gas has got to be $10 a gallon, I would think.
0: Well, I'm sure it ain't cheap. But summer road trips, we're taking one in winter. We're driving down to Disney. You're flying to Boston, and then you're driving to Cape Cod from Boston.
1: That's correct. Yeah.
0: I really wish you were driving down there on a Friday.
1: Yeah, no. I knew a little bit better than that, so I planned around.
0: You're going to miss out on a true New England experience.
1: Driving to the Cape on a Friday. Take Door County and blow it up on a micro, you know what I mean? Microcosm of that. And you don't want to be driving into there either on the weekend.
0: Got a text from Para Jake who said, Iowa. Every time I get mad at drivers, they're from Iowa. Horrible drivers. Aww. I have too much family in Illinois.
1: See, it's important for him too. He's got the family connection.
0: Got a text from Seth. When we go to New Orleans, we purposely fill up with fuel in Beloit so we don't have to stop in Illinois for anything. LOL fibs. F Illinois.
1: Beloit, South Beloit. Right across the border. Isn't there that big Rockford?
0: There's that big travel plaza right there in Beloit, isn't there?
1: No, that's past Rockford.
0: Is it?
1: And on the way into Chicago.
0: Okay.
1: Yep.
0: Yeah, your best bet would be to make sure that if you're going to go through Illinois for anything, that you have a full tank of gas so you don't have to stop. Thank you, Seth. Thanks for all the text messages. Rockmornings.com to weigh in on our One Gotta Go Wednesday discussion. Picking a Midwest state that you got to get rid of. Wisconsin, Minnesota, Iowa, Illinois. Gene is sadly taking Iowa off the board.
1: I am.
0: And everything that comes with it.
1: I think they may be the pork chop on the stick people. You know what I mean?
0: You're saying another state can't pick up the
1: pace? No, they can, but they were the... I think that was where it came from.
0: Can't pick up the slack when it comes to pork chops on sticks?
1: I love... Some of those regions are amazing, though.
0: I like the person who said they'd get rid of Minnesota twice. If they could. Let us know what you think. We've got, of course, Bad News Happy Music to get to. We're going to play another game of Who'd You Rather, kind of similar to One Gotta Go.
1: Okay.
0: We'll do that after 8 o'clock as well. And let us know where you're working. If you're out there earning a living this morning, lots of people texting in. What's that?
1: Halfway through the work week.
0: Yeah, Jay was working over at the Boys and Girls Club. Just got one from Doc. Said there's a shiny new big-ass Quick Trip just across the border in Illinois. Yeah, but then you got to stop in Illinois, right?
1: I haven't seen it yet, Doc. I guess I have to make a trip to Rockford.
0: All right. Foo Fighters in a couple.
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3: Here's the WIZM News Minute. As the now closed Northside Library of La Crosse phases into new use, the city council is setting up some parameters for the building. There is a commission meeting at 3 o'clock this afternoon finalizing the formal process. The deadline for submitting possible uses for the building is mid-August. A man who rescued a pickup driver who had suffered a medical emergency and crashed into the Mississippi River is being honored as a hero. Dustin Leaning was named a Carnegie Hero for rescuing the driver last June. Leaning and his partner were in Dresbach on the way home to Massachusetts when they saw the pickup go into the river. The partner called 911 while Leaning went to rescue the man from the sinking pickup. The UWL campus now has a new landmark and meeting place with a familiar look. A 10-foot-high metal sculpture of the Eagle L logo has been unveiled near the center of campus. The L combined with an eagle head has been a symbol of UWL athletics since the 1980s. I'm Brad Williams.
4: Hello, me. 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

0: Erin Moriarty is 32. She was Starlight on The Boys on Amazon, which just came to an end this summer, earlier this summer, I guess, or this spring. Season 5, wrapping that show up. Have you watched any of that? I know your kid was, right?
1: My whole family, except me, I think.
0: Really?
1: Yeah, just wasn't something I started and haven't gotten into it yet.
0: Messi, Lionel Messi, he's 39, widely considered to be the best soccer player in the world. 39 today, celebrating his birthday during the World Cup.
1: I knew when he set that record last week, he was just shy of his birthday, and there you go.
0: Mindy Kaling is 47 from The Mindy Project. She was on The Office. She was in 40-Year-Old Virgin.
2: Let's go to Paris. I want to take you underneath the Eiffel Tower and make love to you.
3: Cut it out.
2: What out?
3: This going to Paris, we've been broken up for like 2 years, man. I don't want to date you anymore.
0: That is so us. Mindy Kaling. I think she... either she's pregnant or just had a baby. Not quite sure. One of the two. One of the dudes from Tears for Fears is 65, Kurt Smith.

0: Kurt Smith, the singer of Tears for Fears, 65 years old today. A couple of RoboCop birthdays. Nancy Allen and Peter Weller, both celebrating their birthday on Wednesday, June 24th. Peter Weller, who was the original RoboCop, turns 79, and his partner in the first couple of movies, Nancy Allen, 76 today. She was also in Carrie, right, back in the day. Both of them celebrating birthdays on the same day. Also enjoying his 79th birthday today, Mick Fleetwood of Fleetwood Mac. What do players do, Gene? Players only love you when they're playing. They only love you when they're playing, Gene.
1: Probably on the top 10 albums that I'd have to have on an island.
0: Don't play. Don't hate the player, hate the game, right, Gene?
1: Mm-hmm.
0: That would be it? Dreams, right?
1: Is that the name of the album? Just Fleetwood Mac in general. Probably like greatest hits. Yeah. Probably just so I could have the whole collection.
0: June 24th, 1983, in theaters. Porky's 2, The Revenge. Yeah. Didn't need to be made, but they made it. Also in theaters on this day in 1983, Twilight Zone, the movie. They made a movie out of that?
1: Mm-hmm.
0: Yes, they did. TV show, then a movie.
1: Late on Saturday nights, wasn't it?
0: And then another TV show, which just came out a couple of years ago. Reboot, if you will. 39 years ago today in 1987, a little movie starring Rick Moranis, John Candy, and Jim J. Bullock made its way into theaters. It was called Spaceballs.
2: I am the keeper of a greater magic, a power known throughout the universe as the...
3: The Force?
2: No. The Schwartz.
0: And Spaceballs 2, the movie, coming out next summer, right? 2027. Also in theaters on this day, 32 years ago, I was working at a theater when it came out, and it was mayhem for about a month. Every single showing for an entire month was sold out. And I'm not lying. I'm not being facetious. I'm not adding puffery to the story. I worked at that theater full-time. And I kid you not, every single showing of The Lion King sold out for an entire month.
1: I bet.
4: Hakuna Matata. What a wonderful phrase.
0: Right, Gene?
4: Hakuna Matata. Ain't no passing craze.
0: It means no word.

0: Matata.
1: Simba.
2: 1994, the original Lion King in theaters. Elton John got himself an Oscar for Can You Feel the Love Tonight.
1: Was that the song that Drew would take his shirt off and sing karaoke at your backyard summer parties?
2: I think it was Hakuna Matata. Him and Dusty, my buddy Dusty, I remember they would get together.
1: Shirtless karaoke.
2: And they looked kind of like Timon and Pumbaa because Dusty is kind of shorter and kind of stout, and almost like Costanza. And then Drew is not very tall, but he is extremely skinny.
1: Very waist-like.
2: Much like Timon and Pumbaa. Yeah.
1: And they would, shirtless karaoke in your summer party.
2: A lot of us were shirtless.
1: To be fair, is that what you're saying?
2: There was a lot of shirtlessness going on. Those were the good old days, Gene.
1: Mm-hmm.
2: Also in theaters on this day in 1994, one of the best movies ever, Wyatt Earp, starring Kevin Costner.
3: All of you can kiss my rebel dick.
2: Hell yeah. Wyatt Earp in theaters on this day in 94. 2008, Motley Crue released their ninth album, Saints of Los Angeles, featuring the title track, also Mother Effer of the Year on that one. They played the La Crosse Center on that tour, right?
1: Mm-mm.
2: Was it the Psycho Circus one?
1: Yeah,
2: which one am I thinking of?
1: Psycho Circus.
2: Okay. Shinedown also releasing an album on this day in 2008. It was one of their biggest commercially successful albums, Sound of Madness, featuring the title track. You also had Devour, Second Chance, Crow and the Butterfly, If You Only Knew.
1: Yeah, that was big. That
2: Real
1: was big. They were here on that tour, weren't they? The La Crosse Center?
2: Mm-hmm. Yeah. Shinedown's third album, Sound of Madness, coming out on this day in 2008. And in theaters just, 17 years ago? Hard to believe this movie's almost 20 years old. Transformers Revenge of the Fallen in theaters on this day in 2009.
4: I am Optimus Prime.
1: Which one is that?
2: That is the one with the Autobot who be
1: wet lips.
2: No, that was the first one. I'm trying to remember Revenge of the Fallen. That was the one where like he was an Autobot, but then he turned into a Decepticon and then tried to take over the world. Right? Is that the one? Leonard Nimoy played the bad guy. Revenge of the Fallen. It was in Egypt. I think it was the one with the Egypt with the pyramid. Wasn't it the one with the pyramid?
1: Yeah,
2: and it had
1: had
2: the Constructicons with the testicles. Right? Revenge of the Fallen. Am I getting my transform?
1: Sam's going to Princeton University.
2: Yeah, and then he's got the new girlfriend, right? With the that's actually a Decepticon.
1: Uh-huh,
2: sticks
1: Megatron
2: her tongue.
1: Tearing
2: Diesel.
1: Off
2: Diesel-y. Diesel. The guy with the kitten calendar. Right, that guy? Wasn't it that one? Revenge of the Fallen?
1: Oh, yeah, the pyramid complex, yeah.
2: That's what I thought. Yeah. All right.
1: Oh, Megan's in this one, though, too.
2: Well, she's in it. She's his girlfriend, but yeah. She doesn't have the wet lips through Earth.
1: Through the center of the planet.
2: Actually, it might be that one. I think it was the... Is that the one where Optimus loses his powers and then Sam's got to die and then... I don't know. They all kind of run together. Anyways... Some stuff that happened on June 24th, along with some birthdays. We've got a rousing round of Who'd You Rather in just a few minutes.
1: Okay.
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2: Rock mornings with Brian and Gene. Lots and lots of text messages this morning. Doc letting us know about this shiny new Quick Trip just across the border in Illinois.
1: I think that Bucky's is going to be done soon, too, if I'm not mistaken.
2: Just got a text from Patrick. Said, good morning. Working in the steel yard at Train on this cloudy day. Have a good one. Bunch of people weighing in on which state they would get rid of. One got to go Wednesday. Midwest State Edition. Wisconsin, Minnesota, Iowa, Illinois. Bobby said, my vote is for Illinois. Got a text from Suzette in Winona. Born and raised in Rockford, Illinois. Rockford rocks. Suzette also sent in a picture of her tattoo on her underarm, like the under part of her forearm, which says Rockford. And also said Iowa off the map.
1: Rockford, from Rockford. Thanks for sharing. I was lying. Bucky's is not opening until early 2027.
2: Okay. Similar to One Gotta Go, this is a hypothetical question that was on Reddit.
1: Okay.
2: It's a who'd you rather online poll asking people, which one would you choose if you had the choice? You become 10% happier. You become 20% luckier. You age 30% slower. You become 40% prettier or hotter.
1: Oh, Jesus. This is all going to be very difficult.
2: You get paid 50% more money for your job. Or you become 60% better at any sport.
1: Well, that one's out. And I'm not taking, what was the first one? It was
2: 10% happier.
1: Happier. I'm not picking that. I'm blessed. I'm a relatively glass half full, happy kind of lady. And I don't know if I need luck. Luck is a lady. What's that whole thing? I don't know. Do I need much more?
2: Be a lady
1: tonight. Do I need more luck? I don't. I mean, I guess what, then your odds are better at a lottery ticket?
2: Yeah, but you also have to look at the percentages, right? Because 20% luckier
1: of in
2: is, what does that mean?
1: What does that mean?
2: Right. Yeah. It's not that much. Now, if it was 60% luckier, you might want to take that, right? But it's 10% happier, 20% luckier, 30% slower aging.
1: I might take that.
2: 40% prettier or hotter.
1: I might take that, too.
2: By your own standards.
1: I might take that, too.
2: 50% more money for your job, 60% better in any sport.
1: I'm not taking sports. I'm not taking lucky, I don't think, because it's not enough to make a difference. I don't know what that means. I'd probably take the age healthier. What was that, 30%?
2: Age slower.
1: Slower.
2: 30% slower.
1: Probably that.
2: So let's say you've got 10 years left. It means you've got 13, right?
1: Yeah, and I wouldn't even put it on that, I guess. I was thinking more like the things that are coming will come slower, right?
2: The old age stuff, right? The rickety bones.
1: Right, the more sore.
2: Memory loss.
1: Whatever, that than the whole adding on years. It would just, I'd feel younger longer.
2: 10% happier, 20% probably luckier, age 30% slower, 40% prettier or hotter, 50% more money for your job, or

0: Choose that too.
1: I
0: might choose that too.
1: I don't think 10% happier is going to make any real difference in my life. I'm a miserable person.
0: I don't think it.
1: I am a glass 1/8 full, if that's even a thing.
0: There's a drop in it.
1: I look for the worst in things, and I tend to find them. So happiness, 10% more isn't going to do me any well.
0: No, I agree with you.
1: I will say luckier as a person who likes to gamble. That's kind of my thing. If that was not 20% and maybe more in the 40 to 60% range.
0: Not high enough.
1: Yeah. If it was 50, 60, I would take luckier. Because then everything you do, right? Well, if it's 50, if you're 50% luckier, then now you at least have every, you know, one out of two, right?
0: Mm-hmm.
1: You're aging slower. Whatever. We're going to die. I don't care. It's going to happen no matter what you do. You can't outrun time.
0: No, but it's in there.
1: You could do that by diet and exercise. You know what I mean? Like,
0: well, even on top of that, I think this is on top of that.
1: 40% prettier or hotter.
0: That one I've never really.
1: Other than being a fat, right, disgusting piece of garbage, I don't really.
0: I might take that one too, because that would add to the happiness.
1: Well, unlike the majority of women, I'm not that concerned with. Like most guys, we look how we look, right? We're not. It's kind of.
0: This is the lunch, Banya. This is what you get.
1: Most guys my age, my generation, we just kind of accept this is how it is.
0: You wouldn't take a peck or two, couple pecks?
1: What's a peck? Oh, like a peck. Oh, yeah, but I don't want them. I don't want unnatural pecks. It's like, then I'm that guy in the desert that's injecting oil into his arms.
0: Well, no, not that.
1: Obviously, more money is always a thing. And then you know, the thing about being better at any sport is,
0: yes.
1: Okay, so what if I'm 60% better at golf? Does that mean that I could win tournaments? Like I could go and be like a course pro somewhere and I could get a better job?
0: Do you think if you were 100% better than you are right now, you could be a pro?
1: Well, if you automatically become that much better, then you can focus in even more and then increase from there. And then it could become a job, a way to earn money. And it could be any sport, right?
0: I'm not picking that.
1: I mean, you don't play any sports. Did you ever play sports?
0: Yes.
1: Like basketball? What'd you play?
0: I played volleyball.
1: Okay.
0: I played basketball. I ran track.
1: And you did these all in high school, right?
0: Pretty much.
1: Okay.
0: And then I played volleyball yes.
1: Did you play it in college?
0: No.
1: Okay.
0: Well, I barely went to college.
1: Well, like imagine you're right, but imagine you're a person who goes to college. You got in and you played baseball on a collegiate level.
0: Mm-hmm.
1: Maybe you didn't get into the draft. Maybe you played minor league ball somewhere.
0: Mm-hmm.
1: Imagine then being 60% better at that sport. You would probably be in the majors, right? I know it's a very small amount of people that make it to the majors, but I would probably take the money. The money has more lasting impact on life than anything else on the list. You want to see what other people said?
0: Yeah, the hot thing's got to be in there because I'm real torn because that would add to the happiness. Like that would immediately increase it, I would think.
1: No big surprise, but this online poll asking people, money hot. Number one. 37% of people would want to get 50% more money for their job.
0: Yes, I get that. I see that. That's up there for sure.
1: 23% of people said they would like to be luckier.
0: Really?
1: 20% luckier.
0: I don't feel like that's enough luckier.
1: Again, I told you, if it was in the 40, if it was 40 and above, I would take luckier. But 20% is not enough.
0: I don't know what that means.
1: 17% of people in this online poll said they would choose to be 40% prettier or hotter.
0: Mm-hmm.
1: We're vain. We're poor and we're vain, Gene, is what we're finding out here. We're very poor and we're very vain.
0: Yeah.
1: 15% would want to age slower. Only 5% would want to be happier. People don't care about happiness. The money will bring the happiness. And then 3% say they would want to be 60% better at any sport.
0: Yeah, that's not.
1: Which, again, I think you already have to be decent at a sport, and then you can increase that to 60% better. Then you look at it and you're like, oh, this is now my profession as opposed to just a hobby.
0: I suppose if there's that thought that the luckier brings good fortune, then does it? Or like happenstance goes my way.
1: Well,
0: so I'm always hitting green lights. Is that the deal?
1: Yeah. I mean,
0: is that.
1: I mean, what is luck? Right? what is it?
0: Favorable outcomes, I would think. Kind of, sort of.
1: But luck is also, you know, hard
0: it's
1: work.
0: It's positive.

0: It can also be hard work, right? If you put in the work, you get a little puck luck every once
1: in a
0: while.
1: That's not luck, then. That's hard work. That's a result. That's effort equals not a luck thing.
0: But yeah, you know, let's say you pick up, 10 scratch. You get $10. You pick up $10 scratch tickets.
1: Yes. Favorable outcomes.
0: And maybe out of those 10, instead of winning one for a dollar, you win five for $2 each and you get your money back. I don't know. I mean, is that luckier? Or maybe when you're walking down the street, instead of it being a dollar bill on the side of the road, or a quarter or a penny or something, it's a 20. Or maybe when you don't have all the right ingredients for a casserole.
1: All of a sudden you do.
0: All of a sudden you put things together and it becomes everybody's favorite new dish. I don't know. Is that luck?
1: I don't know. Yeah, I don't know.
0: Or you take a chance on a trip.
1: Intuition or...
0: Right, or you take a chance on a
1: right
0: trip.
1: Right place, right time,
0: yeah,
1: right thing.
0: One of those things. Right.
1: 20% doesn't feel like enough.
0: No, I would want it to be more. Somebody, Jake texted in again, said, I would take the money. Show me the money. Yeah. Most people, you're not alone. 37% of people said they'd take the money. Cheryl also saying, take the money.
1: Yeah.
0: John said, 20% of my 0% luck is still zero, so that's out.
1: John, I'm sorry. Yeah.
0: If it wasn't for bad luck, I'd have no luck at all, right?
1: John.
0: Thank you, John. Thanks for all the texts. We'll get to Bad News Happy Music in just a bit. Get to rockmornings.com for all our contact info right now. 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
11: Here we go.
12: Well, it happened again.
13: What?
12: Another semi-truck full of...
13: beer. Bees.
12: Thing. Overturned on a highway in Texas.
13: What happened?
12: An estimated 2 million bees escaping... on Sunday in Mauriceville, Texas, when an 18-wheeler hauling beehives overturned. You got to see the video and the photos, man. They got all these beekeepers out there, and they're just, you almost can't see them sometimes in the photos because there's so many bees. Photos shared online from the Queen Bee Supply show beekeepers and first responders working together to secure the area where the incident occurred. Emergency services sharing posts on Facebook warning residents to stay indoors. Said crews were working to remove the beehives from the wreckage and load them onto other transport vehicles.
14: Oh, no, not the bees! Not the bees!
13: Ah!
14: I'm gonna lose my eyes! My eyes! Ah!
12: Ah! Apparently, the truck driver was hauling 50,000 pounds of bees when... he failed to negotiate a turn properly. Ended up with the truck getting overturned. Driver not injured. Some people got stung, obviously, but
13: yeah, he got out okay. The driver got out all right.
12: I guess,
13: right,
12: yeah. They said he wasn't injured, so no. It sounded like the bees were more interested in trying to find the queens and all that stuff and zooming around and just
15: Son, roll around. You hear me? Roll around on the ground.
12: Fire
14: get down. I'm starting to swell
12: useless.
14: Up.
12: Useless.
16: Save yourself. Don't be the hero.
14: Don't. Your firearms are useless they against are. Them.
12: Queen Bee Supply, LLC, posting on Facebook. Not something you ever want to see, but so nice to see. Beekeepers helping beekeepers, from commercial outfits to backyard beekeepers. Grateful for everyone that came out and helped.
13: That's when you're glad that there's people that have a skill set.
12: Yeah.
13: And it's not just
12: a guy down the street who might know how to do that. Yeah. You know, like, you want a professional.
13: It's a lot of bees.
12: Yeah, you want a professional. This guy must have been making a ton of money on this, because this is a 1999 issue happening in 2026. A 47-year-old man in the UK was recently arrested for burning and selling remix CDs of famous artists.
13: Like it's a...
12: like a Napster, black market CD vendor guy on the side of the... I have no idea.
13: Well, that's what he's doing. Taking...
12: yeah, but like, who's buying these remix CDs? How's he making so much money that they got to come in and arrest this guy? Like, okay, you make a few for your buddies and you sell them. Maybe you make $20
13: or something.
12: But how much money do you got to make before they start investigating and arrest you? I mean, that sounds like something where you got to make a lot of money, right?
13: Enough that the government cares.
12: Mark Kearns is the guy's name. He pled guilty to unauthorized mixing and selling of music CDs. Got a 2-year prison sentence, which will be suspended for 18 months. He also has to do 250 hours of community service. Another detail here is that apparently this investigation... took 4 years. This was the culmination of a 4-year investigation. So I don't know if maybe he's not the only guy, if there's some sort of black market gang or something going on here. But this guy in the UK, arrested for burning and selling remix CDs. Like he was doing, now that's what
13: it
12: I call pop.
13: Feels, yes.
12: He was picking his own versions.
13: They had to investigate that for 4 years?
12: 4 years. Probably had info, like an informant, somebody that... was going and purchasing these illegal CDs.
13: Okay. I mean, I get the legal copyright issues. I understand why it's illegal. But you and I are both wondering how 4 years of investigation.
12: I don't know.
13: Who's buying all that?
12: I have no idea. Does anybody buy CD? I mean, I know some people do, but this guy was doing so much of it that they had to have a 4-year investigation and then arrest him and sentence him to 2 years in prison. Moving on. It's your favorite subject.
13: Ooh. What is it?
12: Eyeball stuff.
13: Ugh, what happened?
12: Do you have a massage gun?
13: No.
12: Like one of the third?
13: I know what you're talking about, though, but yeah. No, I don't have one. Oh, it poked an eye out?
12: A guy went to an ophthalmologist, an eye doctor, complained about increasing floaters and flashing lights in his right eye. For about a week, it was happening. Hadn't had any eye or head injuries, right? Not that he knew of.
13: Mm-hmm. I just had my annual last week.
12: Remember the guy we had a couple weeks ago with the stick, the 5-inch stick in his brain?
13: Yes.
12: Family apparently didn't have a history of eye disorders. Doctors taking a close look, obviously.
13: Let me look inside that eyeball you got there, bud.
12: They saw both of his eyes were in terrible shape. His right eye had multiple retinal tears, widespread bruising, and a condition called retinal dialysis. And then in his left eye, he had widespread bruising and a 6 full thickness rips in his retina. I don't know what that means, but it sounds terrible. They started to ask this guy about
13: his eye care. How do you bruise your eyeballs?
12: How you sleeping? What are you doing? What's going on? What kind of work
13: do you do?
12: Are you not wearing protective eye gear? Apparently, he admitted that he'd been trying to soothe his tired eyes with a percussive massage gun. I guess he was doing it weekly for about 3 months. It's a Theragun that's got the small attachment shaped like a bullet, so it gets into the real nooks and crannies, not like the rounder one, you know, where it sort of is a general sort of area spot. It was more pointed. And this guy was just hammering away on his eyeballs.
13: Why?
12: Every week for about 3 months because he said his eyes were tired.
0: My eyes, the goggles do nothing.
13: Well, yeah. They're not getting better.
12: This was in Scotland, by the way. This dude is in his 20s, and he thought a massage gun might be able to improve his tired eyes.
13: What are you doing? That sounds highly dangerous, Brian.
12: Thankfully, this dude's going to be okay, but apparently it was pretty close.
13: Don't use those on your eyeballs.
12: The doctors had to use laser treatments to mend the retinal tears and seal the break.
13: Detachments.
12: His vision was preserved despite the injuries having a high risk of progressing to blindness. This guy was making himself go blind because he had tired eyes and he thought that his massage gun was going to do the trick.
13: Don't do that. What are you doing?
12: Your favorite subject, Gene, eyeballs.
13: How about a cold compress, dude? You got a wet rag isn't enough.
12: Some cucumber slices.
13: Something like that. Rest. Close your eyeballs and just put a warm cloth up there.
12: Not good enough for this guy.
13: No.
12: You got a Google over there? You got a clean Google?
13: I don't know.
12: You're a girl. I want you to tell me what this haircut is.
13: You're a girl. Thank you.
12: Yeah. What is female, this? So tell me what's going through the female mind when they get a haircut like this.
13: Okay.
12: Tamika, T-A-M-E-K-A, Tamika Hall, H-A-L-L. Tamika is a hashtag Florida woman who lost her job at Walmart after she allegedly kept a winning lottery ticket from an elderly customer.
13: I heard about this. So he came in to redeem it, is that right?
12: Yes.
13: And she knew that it was a winner, so she pretended to lose it or what?
12: She's been charged with grand theft, intentionally kept a winning lottery ticket from the rightful owner. First contacted by an elderly man who had bought the lottery ticket trying to claim his $2,700 prize. So this guy knew he won, right? It wasn't you know, can you check this and see if I won? It's not a winner, right? Like, it was.
13: He knew he had won $2,700.
12: Hall verified the man's ticket was a winner, but then she pocketed the ticket instead of giving it to him. Hall then told the man, after confirming his prize, that the amount was too large for the store to provide. He would have to bring the ticket and the receipt to another location. Hall then handed the man a receipt for the ticket, which included the instructions that he needed to claim his cash prize. But Hall was caught on store cameras putting the winning ticket in the pocket of her Walmart vest. The man left the store. Hall told police she didn't realize she did that, yada, yada, yada. Mm-hmm. Ended up getting arrested. But what I really want to know, Gene, Tamika Hall, if you Google her.
13: I think that's just, that's a natural thing.
12: What's going on with the hair?
13: That's just a natural thing.
12: What's with the hair? It looks like... looks like a kid's doll after the kid gets done ripping half of the hair out. Like, it's the end of the life cycle for the doll. It's going to get tossed away. It's like Andy's toys, right? It's Toy Story 7 where the hair is coming out and you got to get the guy to come over with his special suitcase to fix the toy.
13: Just the way it looks.
12: What's with the hair, Gene? What do you call that hair? What do you call that?
13: I don't.
12: Why is it so tan down here but not so up here? What happened? Why is that little space there?
13: Hat?
12: She was wearing a hat. Put all that in a hat, maybe?
13: Maybe a, for running or exercise, maybe a little bandana or some sort of bonnet.
12: If you haven't seen Tamika Hall, go ahead and give her a Google.
13: Otherwise, I think it's probably just natural.
12: That is some hair. I don't know what's going on in that mugshot, but boy, oh boy.
13: So she didn't get the money and she got arrested.
12: Yeah.
13: Don't use a massage gun on your eyeballs. Can we just all agree that that is dumb?
12: Last but not least, certainly not least, this is in Hungary.
13: Mm-hmm.
12: Which seems appropriate for this story. Because this guy was hungry.
13: Is this like a mukbang thing where he's just eating and eating and eating? No.
12: He had a very specific kind of hunger. Something that he enjoyed eating.
13: Okay.
12: A cannibal who dug up body parts from an abandoned cemetery.
13: This is Ed Gein's cousin or something?
12: And cooked food with them at his home has now been arrested. This 30-year-old from Hungary is said to have also taken the parts from his workplace at a hospital where he is employed as an orderly.
13: Sure. Yeah. Like a... emergency room somehow and was able to get hold of parts.
12: Hungary's National Bureau investigation of arresting the man in Budapest last week after getting info about his alleged crimes. During a search of his home, they found skulls, a complete lower leg and a hand, as well as a reconstruction of a human face prepared from facial skin.
13: Yeah, who's... You know, you are way out there, man.
12: Other bones were found stored in a suitcase. A heart in a jar was also found. Police trying to determine whether or not it's human or animal. The man who admitted collecting the body parts during questioning said that he was particularly attracted to human body parts and that he had prepared food from such parts and eaten them. The man is apparently passionate about anatomy and pathology and likes to dissect animals and should maybe be buried under the prison.
13: Long time.
12: Maybe that's the end of your time on Earth.
13: Storing parts in his flat for consumption later.
12: Or put them in Gen Pop and someone will get them like they did to Dahmer.
13: Yeah, Dahmer, Ed Gein.
3: Oh,
13: leg,
3: well, Mom,
13: back of a hand.
3: I'll just go out to the barn with my mother.
13: Yuck.
3: Not out here with a girl.
13: Yuck.
12: Donnie says, if I'm hotter, I'm probably better at sports, so 2-for-1.
13: I don't know if that makes you better at sports. It does make you probably more popular, I'm guessing. More
12: eyeball stuff. You ready?
13: No.
12: Ryan texting in saying, speaking of eyes, nope. I have a coworker whose mother-in-law put fingernail glue in her eye instead of eye drops and glued it shut last week. Had to wait 2 days to get into the eye doctor.
13: No, that's an ER visit. Aren't you going to the ER?
12: Oh, yeah. Maybe they say the same thing. Look, we're not equipped for this. You got to go to the eye doc. I have no idea. Maybe you got to wait for the glue to wear off. I have no idea.
13: Somebody's doing something.
12: Lenore texting in. That is from her wearing a crappy wig. Traction alopecia. Thinning of the hair because of the hair being pulled too tightly too often. That's my opinion on that hall mess. That's not a 4-head, that's not a 5-head, or a 6-head. That might be an 11-head. Mm-hmm. I don't know how many hands fit up there, but that's a lot.
13: Good information, though. Thank you, Lenore, for the wig.
12: Thanks for all the texts. Very nice of you. Very informative today.
13: Thanks for letting us know where you're working, too. We appreciate it.
12: Always good to hear
13: from
12: you guys.
13: Make it through the day. You can do it. Hell yeah, you can do it.
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8: Here's the WIZM News Minute. As the now closed Northside Library of La Crosse phases into new use, the city council is setting up some parameters for the building. There is a commission meeting at 3 o'clock this afternoon finalizing the formal process. The deadline for submitting possible uses for the building is mid-August. A man who rescued a pickup driver who had suffered a medical emergency and crashed into the Mississippi River is being honored as a hero. Dustin Leaning was named a Carnegie Hero for rescuing the driver last June. Leaning and his partner were in Dresbach on the way home to Massachusetts when they saw the pickup go into the river. The partner called 911 while Leaning went to rescue the man from the sinking pickup. The UWL campus now has a new landmark and meeting place with a familiar look. A 10-foot-high metal sculpture of the Eagle L logo has been unveiled near the center of campus. The L combined with an eagle head has been a symbol of UWL athletics since the 1980s. I'm Brad Williams.
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0: 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It's Brian and Gene, and I told you I had a neighborhood association meeting yesterday.
1: You did tell me that, yes.
0: And one of the things, so we were trying to schedule in August when we were going to meet again, right? And we're trying not to schedule it when other things are happening, right? Mm-hmm. One of the things that we talked about was National Night Out, which is one of these things that happened nationwide with the officers and the EMS and the neighborhoods and all that. And the other thing that got brought up that we wanted to make sure we didn't schedule our meeting around was open house for kids going back to school. And I said, what do you mean? August. I said, when are they? And she said, the 20th. They go back to school. And I was like, what do you mean they're going back to school on the 20th?
1: Didn't you know
0: that?
1: I
0: said, summer was just on Sunday. It just started. And I remember 2 weeks ago, you were like telling me that back to school is already starting, right? We're trying to get these people to get their...
1: After the holiday.
0: School just ended like a minute ago.
1: No, it's starting.
0: And that's how fast the calendar moves. And that's why Olivia's here so freaking early talking about stepping out in pink. Isn't it in like September?
2: I know.
0: What are we doing?
2: I just miss you guys.
0: Only had one performance. We got to slow things down here. I need a beverage and a beach, quick.
2: Oh, my God.
0: We're going too fast.
1: No, it's going very fast. It's very fast.
0: And Olivia, it's always a pleasure to have you in the studio, first of all.
1: Early sales are on. Early sales.
2: Yes.
1: That's what we're talking about.
0: And we're talking to Olivia from Gunderson Amplify about, of course, Stepping Out in Pink, which is when this year?
2: September 12th.
0: September 12th. All right. So put it on your calendar if you don't have it already. September 12th. I'm assuming it's in the same place as last year.
2: It is, okay. Yes. It's at our new home, Riverside Park, with a 2.5-mile loop through downtown. In fact, we walk right by the station here, which is fun.
0: Try not to throw anything at our building. We get enough people doing that during the week, all right?
2: I'll make sure. Our group isn't that rowdy. Right. We'll keep it under control.
0: Well, you never know. People get out of control sometimes. So it's September 12th, and it, of course, is right here, and you'll see all the pink shirts walking around. And what else is happening down there? Because I know that every year there's always stuff going on down at Riverside Park.
2: Yes, so we have a really exciting entertainment announcement coming up.
0: Oh.
2: We're really excited about the folks that we're bringing in to provide some entertainment, so keep an eye out for that.
0: Are we talking on the
2: main
0: band?
2: Stage? Yeah.
0: Very nice.
2: Yeah,
0: okay.
2: So we're really excited about that. And then, of course, as always, we'll have our vendor market.
0: Are you good at keeping secrets?
2: No.
0: Because you look like a person that wants to spill the beans
2: really
0: bad. I want to
2: say it so bad.
1: No, not a good secret keeper.
2: No, I'm bad at secrets, but I'm on work time, so I gotta.
0: All right, on lockdown. Just keep it
1: big,
0: on lockdown.
1: Big deal this Saturday, September 12th. If I'm new to the area or I don't know what you're talking about, tell me what Stepping Out in Pink is and why I care.
2: Yeah, so Stepping Out in Pink is the area's biggest breast cancer fundraiser. Mm-hmm. It's put on by Gunderson Medical Foundation and Amplify Health by Gunderson. And the money that we raise together for Stepping Out in Pink stays 100% local to support breast cancer research and patient programs and services at the Norma J. Vinger Center for Breast Care.
1: Okay.
2: So none of the money we raise goes anywhere else. It doesn't go to any national foundations. It all stays here and supports the things that we're doing for breast cancer and breast cancer patients.
1: So what am I doing now? What's my call to action already when Brian's talking about this event isn't until September?
2: I know. It's in a long time, but...
0: Dude, June is over. Did you know that? Like next week it's over?
2: June 30th is the last day.
0: I know. It's like, have your fun and all that stuff, but man, it's winter's already here.
2: Enjoy it while it lasts.
0: My wife is already getting updates, Agent Orange or some website about Halloween decorations. Like it's some kind of orange thing on Facebook.
1: Man.
0: Yeah, but the Halloween decorations being in the stores, she's all freaking out.
2: I don't like that.
0: I know.
2: I don't want to see that yet. But what I do want to see is our community registering for Stepping Out in Pink. Mm-hmm. You can do that now, and you can do it all the way until the day of the event on September 12th. So if you're a last minute kind of person, that's okay. But if you register before the end of day on June 30th, that's this coming Tuesday, you will save a little bit on your registration. It's just $20. That gets you your shirt.
1: Super cool t-shirt.
2: Super cool t-shirt. This year, it's customizable. So once you get that shirt, get your crafts out, and you can write on your shirt your reason for walking at Stepping Out in Pink.
0: Like mom's name, grandma's name, sister's name.
2: Whatever. And it could be, it doesn't have to be a person. It could just be, you know, a cure, research. Mm-hmm. It could be anything. So we're excited to see what people come up with.
1: Where do I go? What do I do?
2: Go to steppingoutinpink.org to register.
1: It's easy enough, Brian.
2: You can also make a donation. And also something to keep in mind by registering for Stepping Out in Pink and coming to the event, you don't have to walk. You can literally just, you know, get your t-shirt and come support.
0: I heard it's like a race, and if you beat everybody, you win money or something like that. No. You get to the end fastest. No,
2: it's not a race, and you don't get any of the money.
0: Oh, man. What about snacks? Tell me about, because I think we started hearing about some snacks, and that's my call to action. What's the snack situation?
2: So we are going to be having some food trucks.
0: Yeah.
2: Don't know which ones yet, but if you have a food truck that's local in the area and you like to sell some breakfast items, please contact me because we would love to have you. And then also, of course, our friends at Festival Foods, they hook us up with some awesome snacks for people to grab at the end. And then let's not forget our elite sponsor, GPC, who they have an activation area set up where they're handing out swag and samples, and they're just so much fun.
0: I bring up the food truck thing because we're actually going to have a food truck in our parking lot this morning.
2: Yes, you are.
0: Did you hear about this?
2: Oh, I heard.
0: Have you been to this place yet?
2: It looks delicious.
0: Yeah, it's Patty Smashers and Shakes, and they're going to be in our parking lot here at 201 State Street.
1: You're going to want one.
0: From 11 until this, like, usually I skip and go home because I just want to get out of here. Yeah. My day's kind of done.
2: Not today.
0: I'm going to go home and take the dog out, and then I'm going to come back and take full advantage because the company's buying. But if your company's not buying and you want to come down and have one, it starts at 11 o'clock in our parking lot right here across the street between us and the Charmont, enjoy the patties.
1: I had one at Artspire a couple weeks ago. I had the mushroom and Swiss.
0: Oh, I just had a mushroom and Swiss last night, so now I got a chance to eat another one.
1: And a shake, strawberry shake.
0: Hell yeah. So I don't know what you got planned for lunch. You in this building over here?
2: Yeah, I'm right next door.
0: So you and Courtney and all the girls can come down here.
2: Yep.
0: I know what you're doing for lunch.
2: Yep.
0: I know exactly. Well, thank you so much. When are we going to see you again?
1: Couple months.
2: Probably in August or early September.
0: Okay, so in like 10 minutes.
2: We'll see you
0: pretty
2: much.
0: 10 minutes. Okay, well, and hopefully by then we'll know about this band.
2: Absolutely will.
0: Head to the website again, steppingoutinpink.org.
2: Steppingoutinpink.org.
0: For more information or Google it and find out about Stepping Out in Pink coming up on Saturday, September 12th at Riverside Park to raise money for local breast cancer and keep it right here in the community. 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
2: Thank you.
0: Appreciate it. Always a pleasure.
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1: One gotta go Wednesday. Giving you four things, and you gotta get rid of one forever. Four things, one is gone forever. And that means everything associated with it. Easy there, killer. Midwest edition.
2: Midwest edition.
1: Now, you mentioned casseroles earlier.
2: I thought maybe that's where you were going. No. Nope.
1: That may be on the table for
2: some point.
1: Another time. But this one is, this one's a little bit bigger than that, Gene.
2: Okay.
1: Wisconsin, Minnesota, Iowa, Illinois.
2: You really are asking somebody born and raised in Wisconsin?
1: Now, I know you're not going to say Wisconsin, but I'd be interested to say if you'd say Illinois because that's where your husband's from.
2: He was so close to the border, though. I feel like...
1: You can't claim him. Where was he born?
2: He was
1: where
2: born did he in grow? Rockford, Illinois.
1: Illinois. Therefore, if Illinois is off the board,
2: here's
1: Mike.
2: Wisconsin.
1: Doesn't matter.
2: Okay?
1: I know. And I went there, and I had the gyro with the gun. I had the gun row. I had the gun gyro, all right? I went there. I know.
2: Right here.
1: You know
2: this
1: why they had a gun at a gyro place? Because it's Illinois. It's a dumpster fire.
2: Barely
1: no,
2: over
1: it,
2: the...
1: No, it doesn't count. You got to get rid of one.
2: No.
1: One got to go.
2: I would get... Can he stay? I just get rid
1: no.
2: of the state?
1: The no, state...
2: That's dumb. That's dumb.
1: That's the game.
2: He's lived
1: that's the
2: here
1: game.
2: With me
1: doesn't
2: now
1: matter.
2: For almost
1: where's
2: 25
1: he from?
2: He was, but he,
1: Illinois
2: you know what?
1: Ceases to exist along with
2: from
1: everything.
2: Michigan, so
1: no
2: what
1: Chicago,
2: is
1: no Bears, no Mike, no nothing. No pizza, no nothing. None of that. No Windy
2: of that,
1: City, no bean, none of the bean.
2: I have my husband.
1: No,
2: I can get rid of all
1: none
2: that.
1: Of it. No Cubs.
2: I can get rid of that.
1: No White Sox.
2: I don't care about
1: no
2: that.
1: No Wrigley. All of
2: I
1: it's gone.
2: Care. I mean,
1: all of it's
2: I
1: gone.
2: Care
1: everything's
2: what it
1: gone.
2: Means,
1: everything's gone. It's
2: it
1: all
2: is,
1: gone.
2: That would be easy.
1: It ceases to exist. One got to go Wednesday. Midwest edition.
2: Dude, you only did that because my husband's from there. And you knew otherwise
1: Wisconsin,
2: this would be dumb.
1: Minnesota, Iowa, or Illinois.
2: So easy and dumb.
1: Which one is gone? Which
2: now
1: one?
2: I have to pick things that I like from things that I like and I want to keep.
1: Look, I knew you weren't going to go Wisconsin. You were born and raised here. You live here. Your kids are here. Your marriage, all that, your house, your job, all
2: it's
1: the stuff.
2: Awesome.
1: All the stuff's here.
2: Born and raised, Black Earth Farm Soil. I'm not, what do you want? A trout stream in the front
1: Gene,
2: yard.
1: Gene, the squirrel-eating machine. I know all about it. I've heard the stories.
2: It was only a few times
1: rootin'
2: that we...
1: Rootin' tootin' squirrel balutin'.
2: Rabbits and squirrels, they would boil, yes, in the pot on the
1: Gene, get in here and strip the fur off this squirrel.
2: It was the way it was, Brian.
1: Yeah, sure.
2: So no, that's not happening.
1: I can't imagine one day waking up and my dad's catching squirrels in the front yard of our house and cooking them for dinner. Oh my God, it's so weird to me. Anyways, one gotta go Wednesday.
2: Country mouse, city mouse, sweetie. Country mouse, city mouse.
1: I don't know what the hell that means, but I'm not eating mice either.
2: You never read the story?
1: No, I grew up in a city.
2: God.
1: Why would I read about country ass mice? Midwest States Edition. Wisconsin, Minnesota, Iowa,
2: like
1: Illinois.
2: This.
1: One's got to go forever. You got to get rid of it, Gene. It's out of here.
2: Iowa, I'm very, very sorry because I would never do this if it wasn't for my husband. I have to keep him. He's my partner, you know, in crime.
1: I love it.
2: My life partner. And he was born and raised there. That's where my mother-in-law was. Rest in peace. My sister-in-law was born and raised there, and I lived there for a number of years. Not all that happily, but I did. Well, so I have to keep him. I have to, Iowa.
1: So you can't get rid of Illinois.
2: Otherwise, get out of here with you fibs. I would get totally kick you to the curb. Criminals. But Iowa, I'm sorry. I don't feel good about this.
1: You're getting rid of all those farmers.
2: I don't feel good. You made it be about my husband, and that was trickery.
1: Why not Minnesota over Iowa? Iowa doesn't even have a professional football team.
2: What, I'm supposed to, like, that's why I'm supposed to...
1: At least if you choose Minnesota, you can say, at least we don't have to deal with the stupid horn. Or the clap. Any of this garbage. One got to go Wednesday. Midwest State
2: a lot
1: Edition.
2: Of friends and family in Minnesota.
1: Jean's taking
2: fly
1: Iowa.
2: Out of their airport
1: Jean hates
2: a lot.
1: Iowa. She cannot
2: a lot.
1: Stand
2: fly
1: Iowa.
2: Out of their airport a lot.
1: Jean hates Iowa. She's getting rid of Iowa.
2: All of America. 10,000 lakes.
1: I have no ties to the Midwest, so I'm getting rid of Illinois. Those people
2: well,
1: are crazy.
2: Yes. I would have done that too.
1: You crazy, as Am would say. But Gene's getting rid of Iowa.
2: I'm sorry. I apologize.
1: That's mean.
2: My friends.
1: That's just downright
2: mean. We had coworkers.
1: Mean.
2: One of our dear friends and his wife live there now.
1: Who?
2: I've had great visits.
1: Well,
2: enjoyed myself
1: Iowa ceases to exist in Gene's new world.
2: You bring a lot of things to the table.
1: In the new world order, Gene is getting
2: hand.
1: Rid of Iowa.
2: He forced my hand.
1: Midwest State's edition of One Gotta Go. Gene's picking Iowa. I'm going with Illinois. Jacob. Texting in saying, get rid of Illinois. Eliminates all the bad drivers.
2: I don't know about that, but yes.
1: Jamie texted in, said, that's easy. Illinois can go.
2: Of course, it's easy.
1: Jamie also says, although I'm not sure what Iowa has to offer, but F the Bears.
2: I knew that was coming.
1: I will say, though, if you eliminate Illinois, you don't have the Packers. Read your history books, because without Hallis... The Packers would have folded many, many, many years ago. Now, that's not saying they couldn't have reformed or found another way or whatever, but he had a hand in making sure the Packers stayed where
2: mm-hmm,
1: they were.
2: Mm-hmm.
1: One got to go Wednesday, Midwest State Edition. Wisconsin, Minnesota, Iowa, Illinois.
2: Sorry, Gene, I'm sorry, Field of Dreams.
1: Gene,
2: I'm sorry, pork tenderloin sandwiches.
1: Gene hates Iowa.
2: I'm sorry hates about it. That.
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2: It is way too early for this.
1: With Brian and Gene.
3: Similar to One Gotta Go, this is a hypothetical question that was on Reddit.
4: Okay.
3: It's a who'd you rather online poll asking people, which one would you choose if you had the choice? You become 10% happier, you become 20% luckier, you age 30% slower, you become 40% prettier or hotter.
4: Oh, Jesus. This is all going to be very difficult.
3: You get paid 50% more money for your job, or you become 60% better at any sport.
4: Well, that one's out. And I'm not taking, what was the first one? It was
3: 10% happier.
4: Happier. I'm not picking that. I'm blessed. I'm a relatively glass half full, happy kind of lady. And I don't know if I need luck. Luck is a lady. What's that whole thing? I don't know. Be a lady tonight. Do I need more luck? I don't. I mean, I guess what? Then your odds are better at a lottery ticket?
3: Yeah, but you also have to look at the percentages, right? Because 20% luckier
4: What does that mean?
3: Right. It's not that much. Now, if it was 60% luckier, you might want to take that, right? But it's 10% happier, 20% luckier, 30% slower aging.
4: I might take that.
3: 40% prettier or hotter.
4: By your own standards. I might take that too.
3: 50% more money for your job, 60% better in any sport.
4: I'm not taking sports. I'm not taking lucky, I don't think, because it's not enough to make a difference. I don't know what that means. I'd probably take the... age healthier. What was that, 30%?
3: Age slower.
4: Slower.
3: 30% slower.
4: Probably that.
3: So let's say you've got 10 years left. That means you've got 13, right?
4: Yeah, and I wouldn't even put it on that, I guess. I was thinking more like the things that are coming will come slower, right?
3: The old age stuff, right? The rickety bones.
4: Right, the more sore.
3: Memory loss.
4: Whatever. That more that than the... the whole adding on years, I'd feel younger longer.
3: 10% happier, 20% luckier, age 30% slower, 40% prettier or hotter, 50% more money for your job, or 60% better in any sport.
4: The other one's the money, probably. Because then, like, could that matter in, like, retirement? Right? Could I put this gig faster here? Could I
3: take half of your salary
4: and add it on?
3: And then tack it on.
4: That'd be super helpful. I might choose that, too. I might choose that, too.
3: I don't think 10% happier is going to make any real difference in my life. I'm a miserable person. I am a glass 1/8 full, if that's even a thing.
4: There's a drop in it.
3: I look for the worst in things, and I tend to find them. So happiness 10% more isn't going to do me any well.
4: No, I agree with you.
3: I will say luckier... as a person who likes to gamble, that's kind of my thing. If that was not 20% and maybe more in the 40 to 60% range.
4: It's not high enough.
3: Yeah. If it was 50, 60, I would take luckier. Because then everything you do, right? Well, if it's 50, if you're 50% luckier, then now you at least have every, one out of two, right?
4: Mm-hmm.
3: You're aging slower. Whatever. We're going to die. I don't care. It's going to happen no matter what you do. You can't outrun time.
4: No, but it's in there.
3: You could do that by diet and exercise. You know what I mean? Like,
4: well, even on top of that, I think this is on top of that.
3: 40% prettier or hotter.
4: That one
3: I've never really. Other than being a fat,
4: right,
3: disgusting
4: now.
3: Piece of garbage, I don't really.
4: I might take that one too, because that would add to the happiness.
3: Well, unlike the majority of women, I'm not that concerned with. Like most guys, we look how we look, right? We're not. It's kind of.
4: This is the lunch, Banya. This is what you get.
3: Most guys my age, my generation, we just kind of accept this is how it is, right?
4: You wouldn't take a peck or two, couple pecks?
3: What's a peck? Oh, like a peck. Oh, yeah, but I don't want them. I don't want unnatural pecks. It's like, then I'm that guy in the desert that's injecting oil into his arms.
4: Well, no, not that.
3: Obviously, more money is always a thing, and then the thing about being better at any sport is,
4: yes.
3: Okay, so What if I'm 60% better at golf? Does that mean that I could win tournaments? Like, no. I could go and be like a course pro somewhere and I could get a better job?
4: Do you think if you were 100% better than you are right now, you could be a pro?
3: Well, if you automatically become that much better, then you can focus in even more and then increase from there. And then it could become a job, a way to earn money. And it could be any sport, right?
4: I'm not picking that.
3: I mean, you don't play any sports. Did you ever play sports?
4: Yes.
3: Like basketball? What'd you play?
4: I played volleyball. Okay. I played basketball. I ran track.
3: And you did these all in high school, right?
4: Pretty much.
3: Okay.
4: And then I played volleyball like
3: in a...
4: Yes.
3: Did you play it in college?
4: No.
3: Okay.
4: Well, I barely went to college.
3: Well, like imagine you're... right, but imagine you're a person who goes to college... You got in and you played baseball on a collegiate level. Mm-hmm. Maybe you didn't get into the draft. Maybe you played minor league ball mm-hmm. somewhere. Mm-hmm. Imagine then being 60% better at that sport. You would probably be in the majors, right? I know mm-hmm. it's a very small amount of people that make it to the majors, but I don't. I would probably take the money. The money has more lasting impact on life than anything else on the list. You want to see what other people said?
4: Yeah, the hot thing's got to be in there because I'm real torn because that would add to the happiness. Like, that would immediately increase it, I would think.
3: No big surprise, but this online poll money. Asking people, money hot. Number one. 37% yeah. of people would want to get 50% more money
4: sure,
3: for their
4: yes,
3: job.
4: Yes, I get that. I see that. That's up there for sure.
3: 23% of people said they would like to be luckier.
4: Really?
3: 20% luckier.
4: I don't feel like that's enough luckier.
3: Again, I told you, if it was in the 40, if it was 40 and above, I would take luckier. But 20%
4: is not
3: enough. 17% of people in this online poll said they would choose to be 40% prettier or hotter.
4: Mm-hmm.
3: We're vain. We're poor and we're vain, Gene, is what we're finding out here. We're very poor and we're very vain.
4: Yeah.
3: 15% would want to age slower. Only 5% would want to be happier. People don't care about happiness. The money will bring the happiness. And then 3% say they would want to be 60% better at any sport.
4: Yeah, that's not...
3: Which, again, I think you already have to be decent at a sport, and then you can increase that to 60% better. Then you look at it, and you're like, oh, this is now my profession, as opposed to just a hobby.
4: I suppose if there's that thought that the luckier brings good fortune, then, does it? Or, like, happenstance goes my way, well, so I'm always hitting green lights. Is that the deal?
3: Yeah, I mean,
4: is that...
3: I mean, what is luck? Right? What is it?
4: Favorable outcomes, I would think. Kind of, sort of.
3: But luck is also, you know, hard
4: it's
3: work.
4: It's positive.
3: It can also be hard work, right? If you put in the work, you get a little puck luck every once
4: in
3: a while.
4: That's not luck, then. That's hard work. That's a result. That's effort equals... Not a luck thing.
3: But yeah, you know, let's say you pick up, 10 scratch, you get $10, you pick up $10 scratch tickets.
4: Yes, favorable outcomes.
3: And maybe out of those 10, instead of winning one for a dollar, you win 5 for $2 each and you get your money back. I don't know. I mean, is that luckier? Or maybe when you're walking down the street, instead of it being a dollar bill on the side of the road, or a quarter or a penny or something, it's a 20. Or maybe when you don't have all the right ingredients for a casserole.
4: All of a sudden you do.
3: All of a sudden you put things together and it becomes everybody's favorite new dish. I don't know. Is that luck?
4: I don't know. Yeah, I don't know.
3: Or you take a chance on a trip.
4: Intuition or...
3: Right, or you take a chance on a trip.
4: Right place, right time,
3: yeah,
4: right thing.
3: One of those things. Right.
4: 20% doesn't feel like enough.
3: No, I would want it to be more. Somebody, Jake texted in again, said, I would take the money. Show me the money. Yeah. Most people, you're not alone. 37% of people said they'd take the money. Cheryl also saying, take the money.
4: Yeah.
3: John said, 20% of my 0% luck is still zero, so that's out.
4: John, I'm sorry. Yeah.
3: If it wasn't for bad luck, I'd have no luck at all, right?
4: John.
3: Thank you, John.
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3: Or something like that. I think that's how it goes.
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0: It's Mammoth. That's the spell on 95.7 The Rock. I'm Puck, and, well, I'm getting hungry. I'm pretty much always hungry. But, they're setting up across the street, and I'm super stoked. We got a food truck in the parking lot starting at 11 and going until about 1 o'clock. Patty Smashers and Shakes going to be right here down at 201 State Street. Well, technically across the street from 201 State Street, right in our parking lot. If you're feeling hungry over lunch, you should definitely stop by. Dude, their burgers are amazing. And I don't think you can lose when it comes to shakes. So definitely come on down and grab some Patty Smashers and Shakes 11 until 1 today in our parking lot right across from the building down here, 201 State in downtown La Crosse. Grab a smash burger, grab a shake, and, well, be happy because that's what it's all about. You can hokey pokey all you want or something like that. Some STP coming next on 95.7 The Rock.
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0: Take me out to the ball. Okay, I'm not going to say. 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

0: 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I'm Puck. We're getting a little closer to go time, but we're not quite there yet. Online Rock Stop, 11:30 until 105 today, courtesy of Great River Harley Davidson. You don't have to go anywhere, but if you are going to go somewhere, maybe if you're on two wheels at least, pop into Great River Harley Davidson beforehand and maybe pick yourself a good route or something like that. More on that a little bit later on today. We're going to be talking with Simon after a bit and also getting y'all hooked up with everything Rock Stop style. Again, that's 11:30 until 105 with Great River Harley Davidson. Online, a text from Erica will get you a little bit of Waylon in just a few seconds. 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

0: Don't want to go home tonight. It's New Music of the Rocks from 3 Days Grace. I'm Puck. You won't have to go anywhere today for the Rock Stop because it's online thanks to Great River Harley Davidson and starts about a few minutes. Well, okay, 11:30. That's when it starts. 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If your phone doesn't go ding at 11:30, that means you don't have the app. So get the app and then make sure you get the reminders, and then it'll go ding, and then you can sign up right away. 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
4: 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I listen to it every morning.
2: Forget to set your alarm this morning. Here's what you missed.
5: Oh, I love them.
6: You really are asking somebody born and raised in Wisconsin?
7: Now, I know you're not going to say Wisconsin, but I'd be interested to say if you'd say Illinois, because that's where your husband's from.
6: He was so close to the border, though. I feel like...
7: You can't claim him. Where was he born?
6: He was
7: where
6: born did he in grow? Rockford, Illinois.
7: Illinois. Therefore, if Illinois is off the board, then so is Mike.
6: Wisconsin,
7: doesn't matter.
6: Okay?
7: I know. And I went there and I had the gyro with the gun. I had the gun row. I had the gun gyro. All right. I went there. I know.
6: Right here.
7: You know why they had a gun at a gyro place? Because it's Illinois. It's a dumpster fire.
6: Barely over there.
7: It doesn't count. You got to get rid of one.
6: No.
7: One got to go.
6: I would get. Can he stay? I just get rid of the state. That's dumb.
7: That's the game.
6: He's lived
7: that's the
6: here
7: game.
6: With me
7: doesn't
6: now
7: matter.
6: For almost
7: where
6: 25.
7: Is he from?
6: He was, but he,
7: Illinois
6: you know what?
7: Ceases to exist along with
6: from
7: everything.
6: Michigan. So
7: no Chicago, no Bears, no Mike, no nothing, no pizza, no nothing, none of that. No Windy
6: of that
7: City, no bean, none of the bean.
6: I have my husband.
7: No.
6: I can get rid of all
7: none
6: that.
7: Of it. No Cubs.
6: I can get rid of that.
7: No.
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0: 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It's All In Now. That's Keanu's band, who's obviously no stranger to the Cooley region or motorcycles. So, hey, how about you win a motorcycle? 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Hanging out with Simon right now. You guys had the ride in this past weekend. And, well, don't worry if you missed it. There's more of them coming up this summer. Also ran into someone who ended up scoring a free tattoo at the ride in.
1: Yeah, it was awesome. We had so much fun stuff going on. Thanks to everyone who came out. First ride. Ride-in was an absolute success. I hope everyone had a chance to come eat some breakfast brat over from Bubba's Meats. Shout out those guys. It was a ton of fun. And then, yeah, when we say free tattoos, we have free tattoos. They're awesome. They're super cool. They're all from local guys here. And the funny part is the guy who actually was tattooing bought a motorcycle from us that day. So even better. Make sure you come check them out. We got a couple more going on this year. So get hooked up with us and let's come have some fun.
0: Yeah, you have a couple more coming up over the summer. So when's the next morning ride-in?
1: Next one we're going to have is going to be July 18th. So that'll be the second one, and then we'll have another one August 15th.
0: Put it on your calendar. 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

0: New music that rocks from a perfect circle that is Starless on 95.7 The Rock, getting a little closer to the 90s at noon from Marty's Flipside Pub and Grill. So if you're feeling a might be 90s deficient, text me at 784-0957 with a good tune from the 90s or whatever. New stuff from Evanescence in just a couple of seconds. And we have an online rock stop going on right now, hanging out with Simon. Dude, you had your anniversary party. You guys throw a wicked good party, by the way. Anytime you hear party at Great River Harley-Davidson, you should probably just go.
1: Yeah, it was awesome. We had a blast. 5 years. Can't believe it. Great River Harley-Davidson has been in the area for 5 years, and we can't be here without you guys. So seriously, thanks to everyone who came out and supported us. Hopefully you guys had a chance to get a really good taste of that hog roast we had. It was a blast. It was a beautiful day. Hopefully you guys had a chance to get out on that ride, too, that went out to Angry's Way Out. It's just been a party over here. So if you guys got more questions, reach out to us. Obviously, hit up 95.7 and shoot, get a chance to win a bike from Great River Harley. So we're super excited about it.
0: And I know it seems like we just started summer because we kind of just did. But Sturgis is coming up a lot sooner than you think. So if you need any gear for your ride out to South Dakota, you should probably stop in now. Or if you need anything done to your bike before you make that long trip, get into Great River Harley-Davidson.
1: Yeah, 100%. Before you know it, Sturgis will be here. I hate saying it. Summer flies by every year. It seems to be the older I get, the faster it goes. So make sure you get your butt on a bike.
0: And get your butt on a free bike. 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

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From Artie's Flipside. 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

Alice in Chains gets the official nod at the beginning of the 90s at noon. We've been rock-stopping for a while, if you will. You got until 105 to sign up online. Thanks to Great River Harley-Davidson. We'll check in with Simon in just a couple minutes again. But right now, it's time to shove somebody. Or it's somebody to shove. It's Soul Asylum in the 90s at noon from Artie's Flipside Pub and Grill in 95.7 The Rock.

0: Collective Soul. That's heavy in the 90s at noon from Marty's Flipside Pub and Grill. Online Rock Stop also going on during lunch today, or at least until 1:05. So get yourself signed up in the app or at 957therock.com. Hanging out with Simon right now from Great River Harley Davidson. And if you haven't been in the shop recently, or if you're kind of new to riding and looking for cool rides and stuff, they have a wall. It's literally a giant map that tells you all the cool rides.
1: Yeah, I tell you what, I thought it was going to be like 10 foot by 10 foot. No, this thing's monstrous. It's probably 40 foot by 30 foot. It's got all the local rides on it. Cool part is that we really like, you literally scan the code and it brings you right on the route. Like, you don't have to worry about a single thing. Shoot, normally most people want to go get lost on their bike. I like going to ride the right road. So come check it out. We can't wait to show everyone. All the locals here hopefully know the local rides, but the whole standpoint is, you know, never been on a certain road, come find it. It's at our store. Huge wall. Hope you guys take a photo of it and off you go.
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4: 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I listen to it every morning.
2: Forget to set your alarm this morning. Here's what you missed.
5: Oh, I love them.
6: You really are asking somebody born and raised in Wisconsin?
7: Now, I know you're not going to say Wisconsin, but I'd be interested to say if you'd say Illinois, because that's where your husband's from.
6: He was so close to the border, though. I feel like...
7: You can't claim him. Where was he born?
6: He was born in Rockford, Illinois.
7: Illinois. Therefore, if Illinois is off the board, then is Mike.
6: Here's Wisconsin.
7: Doesn't matter. Okay. I know. And I went there and I had the gyro with the gun. I had the gun row. I had the gun gyro. All right. I went there. I know.
6: Right here.
7: You know why they had a gun at a gyro place? Because it's Illinois.
6: It's a
7: dumpster fire.
6: Barely
7: no,
6: over
7: it,
6: the...
7: No, it doesn't count. You got to get rid of one.
6: No.
7: One got to go.
6: I would get... Can he stay? I just get rid of the state? That's dumb.
7: That's the game.
6: He's lived
7: that's the
6: here
7: game.
6: With me
7: doesn't
6: now
7: matter.
6: For almost
7: Where
6: 25...
7: is he from?
6: Illinois
7: ceases to exist along with everything.
6: So
7: no Chicago, no Bears, no Mike, no nothing, no pizza, no nothing, none of that. No Windy City, no Bean, none of the Bean.
6: I have my husband.
7: No.
6: I can get rid of all
7: none
6: that.
7: Of it. No Cubs.
6: I can get rid of that.
7: No.
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0: Stabbing Westward, bringing the love in the 90s today. It is, again, the 90s at noon from Artie's Flipside Pub and Grill. It's also an online rock stop going on right now, thanks to Great River Harley Davidson. You still got time. Just don't waste it, because eventually it's going to end. Well, it ends at 105. Talking with Simon from Great River Harley Davidson. And yes, we're giving away a brand new Harley Davidson this summer. And so are you. You guys are also giving away a brand new Harley Davidson this summer. So why not win two?
1: Yeah, you know, it's better than one bike. Two bikes. I've never had anyone upset with two bikes in their garage. So get a chance. Come on in. We can explain everything to you. It's called Ride the Driftless. You get a chance to win a Street Bob Solo. Really awesome bike. It's a fun bike to rip around on. You get a chance to win it at this store, our Waukon store, and our Dubuque store. So super simple. Come fill out some keywords. Come check the bike out. And like I said, one person, one chance, one winner. I hope the person who wins 95.7 bike wins this bike. That would be awesome. I mean, I couldn't see him anything better. So hope you guys see it. If you need some questions, come find us.
0: One bike, two bike. Maybe next summer it'll be three bikes. We'll see what we can do. But basically, just sign up now. You got until 105. Online rock stop. Thanks to Great River Harley Davidson. 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
4: 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I listen to it every morning.
2: Forget to set your alarm this morning. Here's what you missed.
5: Oh, I love them.
6: You really are asking somebody born and raised in Wisconsin?
7: Now, I know you're not going to say Wisconsin, but I'd be interested to say if you'd say Illinois, because that's where your husband's from.
6: He was so close to the border, though. I feel like...
7: you can't claim him. Where was he born?
6: He was born in Rockford, Illinois.
7: Illinois. Therefore, if Illinois is off the board, then so is Mike.
6: Here's Wisconsin.
7: Doesn't matter.
6: Okay.
7: I know. And I went there and I had the gyro with the gun. I had the gun gyro. All right. I went there. I know.
6: Right here.
7: You know why they had a gun
6: Beloit
7: at a gyro place? Because it's Illinois.
6: It's a
7: dumpster fire.
6: Barely
7: no,
6: over
7: it,
6: the...
7: No, it doesn't count. You got to get rid of one.
6: No.
7: One got to go.
6: I would get... Can he stay? I just get rid of the state?
7: That's dumb. That's the game.
6: He's lived here with me now for almost 25 years.
7: Illinois ceases to exist along with everything.
6: So
7: no Chicago, no Bears, no Mike, no nothing, no pizza, no nothing. None of that. No Windy City, no Bean, none of the Bean.
6: I have my husband.
7: No.
6: I can get rid of all that.
7: None of it. No Cubs.
6: I can get rid of that.
7: No.
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0: Weezer nearly putting the done stamp on the 90s at noon from Artie's Flipside Pub and Grill, but not quite done yet. Still got some Rob Zombie to get after before we officially end the 90s at noon. Still got some time in today's online rock stop, too, but not much. That ends at 105. So a couple of endings and then some more beginnings and some other stuff or whatevers. But basically, if you haven't signed up yet, go to the app. Go to 957therock.com. 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

0: Back in Black, it's AC/DC on 95.7 The Rock. I'm Puck. 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

0: Bill Murray and A Day to Remember. It's Always Let You Down on 95.7 The Rock. I'm Puck, and we got another show, baby. Ultra Rocks, this time in the ballpark. That's right, getting back to the ballpark with nothing more, and in this moment on Thursday, September 17th. Copeland Park, gonna rock. Ultra Rocks. 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Otherwise, Friday, 10 a.m., tickets go on sale for nothing more. And in this moment, on Thursday, September 17th, in Copeland Park for Ultra Rocks, yet again with 95.7 The Rock.
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1: Hello, me. 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Or something like that. I think that's how it goes. 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

in Bloom from Nirvana here on 95.7 The Rock. My name is Bags. Happy Wednesday. Had the great people from Patty Smashers come and hang out in our parking lot earlier on today. And yeah, I got a nice tasty burger and feeling pretty good about life. We'll do some Alice in Chains here in a bit. Right now, Evanescence with their latest called Who Will You Follow?

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Eva Under Fire with Villainous on 95.7 The Rock. Miss Maria Brink from In This Moment joining them for that. Who, by the way, we will be seeing in September when she joins the rest of her band, In This Moment. And then In This Moment joins Nothing More. And we get them Thursday, September 17th at Copeland Park, part of the Ultra Rocks summer concert series. So lots of awesomeness coming our way. You want to get those tickets. They go on sale Friday at CopelandEvents.com. Pretty Reckless here in a sec with Rockfest music after Crossfade.

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When I Wake Up from Pretty Reckless here on 95.7 The Rock. Bags is my name, and we learned something that, like, I mean, I kind of knew this was going to be the case, but we learned something about the new GTA 6 coming out in November. Rockstar Games confirming that it will be a single-player experience at launch. Obviously, GTA Online, which was part of GTA 5, was massively successful, and a lot of people are anticipating that there will be a GTA Online for GTA 6 as well. One has not been officially detailed, but come on, you have to know they're going to do it.

0: as wildly popular and as much money as GTA Online made them for the previous installment, you got to believe that they're going to do it for GTA 6 as well. It's just going to start out as a single-player game, which, oh, not any different from the original GTA 5. That started single-player too. There was some time that had passed until it got to GTA Online, and I imagine it will be similar, although, as of right now, I'm starting to think there may be more time in between GTA 6 and the online version of the game. But we'll have to wait until something is officially announced.
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Collective Soul on 95.7 The Rock. I'll get you a System of a Down here in a bit. After Billy Morrison and Sully Erna, here's Becoming on The Rock.

0: System of a Down on 95.7 The Rock. Let's take a very quick look at that weather forecast. Tonight looking cloudy on the overnight. Chance for a shower as well. Should drop to a low near 57. Tomorrow, sunshine with a chance for clouds and a chance for rain. Essentially, they don't know what the hell is going to happen tomorrow, but it'll be a high of 77. Friday, sunny and 78, and then Saturday, sunny and 82. We'll get you back to The Rock in just a bit with a return to dust. Bored is next.
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Foo Fighters on 95.7 The Rock. What up, dudes? Bags is my name. We'll do our 60-second scoop here in a bit. Which, by the way, during the 60-second scoop, we're going to talk about William Shatner, of all people. Yes, William Shatner in rock music news. Tell me, you can't tell me you're not curious. So that coming up after Chili Peppers. Right now it's Ice Nine Kills.

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1: Having assembled one of the most ambitious gatherings of heavy metal royalty ever put together for a single recording project, William Shatner is now exploring the possibility of taking his heavy metal album to the stage for a live event unlike anything audiences have seen before. Hold on a second. Am I the only one that didn't know William Shatner had a heavy metal album? Anyway, part concert, part theatrical experience, and part celebration of heavy metal's enduring power and legacy, the proposed production would transform Shatner's star-studded recording project into an immersive live spectacle combining legendary musicians, cinematic visuals, storytelling, and the larger-than-life charisma that has made Shatner a global icon for more than six decades. I'm definitely keeping track of this more. William Shatner with a metal album and now wants to do a concert at 94 years old? Yes, you have my attention.
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0: 3DG with Don't Want to Go Home Tonight on 95.7 The Rock. How's it going, folks? My name is Bags. We will be rock stopping tomorrow at Stockyard Grill and Saloon in Coon Valley. 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And your next chance at that 2026 Harley-Davidson Heritage Solo. 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I was just there last week. We'll be back there again soon. 95 Days of Summer, of course, brought to you by Great River Harley-Davidson, Higher Heating and Air Conditioning, Pasture Pride Cheese, and 95.7 The Rock.
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Offspring on 95.7 The Rock. Looking very much forward to seeing them at Rockfest this summer. Saliva here in a bit after Black Veil Brides.

0: It's Aliva on your rock station, 95.7 The Rock. Let's take a very quick look at that weather forecast. Tonight, cloudy on the overnight. Might see some sprinkles as well. Should drop to a low near 57. Tomorrow, looking sunny and then maybe cloudy and then maybe some rain. They don't know what the hell's going to happen tomorrow with a high of 77. Just plan for everything, I guess. Friday, sunny and 78, and then Saturday, sunny and 82. 420 hit of the day brought to you by Happy Days Farm, coming up at a time I'm sure you can figure out. Got you some Sabaton and nothing more next on The Rock.
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Unforgiven from Metallica. We are 95.7 The Rock. How's it going, folks? My name is Bags. We'll drop in some corn here in a bit. After the latest from Breaking Ben, here's something wicked.

0: Bowling Away From Me from Korn on 95.7 The Rock. King of the Cans, want to give congratulations out to Zach from Onalaska. Your 2026 King of the Cans. I just took his picture yesterday. He came by the studio. Nice kid. You're going to get to know him real easy because that picture I took of him yesterday, we're going to take that picture and we're going to plaster it all over the porta potties and John's over in Riverside Park. So when you are Riverfesting it next, which, holy crap, that's next week, really? Yeah, when you're doing that, you'll know exactly who your King of the Cans is. It's Zach from Onalaska. From your rock station, 95.7 The Rock.
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1: 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As for the hit of the day, it's coming to us from Seven Dust. And this is actually the song that closes out one of their most beloved albums in their catalog. Of course, talking about the 2003 album Seasons. If you know the Seven Dust catalog very, very well, there's only one song I could be talking about. It's Face to Face, and it's your 420 hit of the day from Happy Days Farm on 95.7 The Rock.

0: Eye of the Storm, latest from 5FDP here on 95.7 The Rock. I caught wind earlier on today that four seats on the bus for Brewers Cubs on Sunday have opened up. So if you'd like to go see the Brewers and Cubs on Sunday, you can go to wiscotrips.com. Again, four seats for Brewers Cubs on Sunday have opened up. I mean, we did advertise this on Facebook earlier, so it's possible somebody may have snagged them up. But it's also possible nobody has. And if you really want to go see Brewers Cubs, then, like, yeah, go ahead and do that now. Again, wiscotrips.com.
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2: Forget to set your alarm this morning. Here's what you missed.
5: Oh, I love them.
6: You really are asking somebody born and raised in Wisconsin?
7: Now, I know you're not going to say Wisconsin, but I'd be interested to say if you'd say Illinois, because that's where your husband's from.
6: He was so close to the border, though. I feel like...
7: You can't claim him. Where was he born?
6: He was born in Rockford, Illinois.
7: Therefore, if Illinois is off the board, is Mike.
6: Here's Wisconsin.
7: Doesn't matter.
6: Okay?
7: I know. And I went there, and I had the gyro with the gun. I had the gun row. I had the gun gyro, all right? I went there. I know.
6: Right here.
7: You know why they had a gun at a gyro place? Because it's Illinois. It's a dumpster fire.
6: Barely over
7: there. No, it doesn't count. You got to get rid of one.
6: No.
7: One got to go.
6: I would get... Can he stay? I just get rid of the state?
7: That's dumb. That's the game.
6: He's lived with me for almost 25.
7: Where is he from?
6: Illinois
7: ceases to exist along with everything.
6: So
7: no Chicago, no Bears, no Mike, no nothing. No pizza, no nothing. None of that. No Windy City, no Bean, none of the Bean.
6: I have my husband.
7: No.
6: I can get rid of all
7: none
6: that.
7: Of it. No Cubs.
6: I can get rid of that.
7: No.
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They're Soundgarden on 95.7 The Rock. This next band, I love that the name of their band started off as being a bit of a joke, because they were an Ozzy Osbourne cover band in the very, very beginning, or they, you know, played songs that were very Ozzy adjacent. And in order to keep the idea going, but change the name just enough, they originally called themselves Fozzy Osbourne. They have since written their own music and shortened it to Fozzy. You know them as being the band fronted by Chris Jericho. And if you don't know that, your ass is on the list. I'll tell you that right now. Here's the latest from Fozzy called I Know Evil.

0: Yeah, you guys know I'm a huge Chevelle fan, so obviously I had a good time back in January when they played here in La Crosse at the La Crosse Center. It's the Red on 95.7 The Rock. That was just a damn good weekend for me in general. I hope the same for you guys if you went to the show. We got lots of shows coming up. We got Rockfest on the way. We've got Ultra Rocks. We've got the Megadeth version of Ultra Rocks. And then we have later in the year the Nothing More and In This Moment version of Ultra Rocks. We're pretty loaded up, man. Everything you need to know about all the area concerts, go to 957therock.com. And, of course, that's also where you go if you want to score free tickets. Taking a quick look at that weather forecast. Tonight looks cloudy for the overnight. Chance for some showers as well. Dropping to a low near 57. Tomorrow, looking sunny, and then maybe cloudy, and then maybe a little bit of rain. They don't know what the hell's going to happen, so high of 77. As for the conditions, you figure it out. Your guess is as good as mine. Friday, looking sunny and 78, and then Saturday, sunny and 82. Road rage up here in a bit. Before I get there, I'll drop in Sleep Token next on The Rock.
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95.7 The Rock, dropping in the latest from Beartooth called Free. My name is Bags. It's the road rage as I drive your grumpy asses home on a Wednesday. We'll do some P-Roach here in a sec. Right now it's 3DG.

0: P. Roach with Wake Up Calling on 95.7 The Rock. 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

Tim Montana's latest called Break Me Down on 95.7 The Rock. Brewers with another big victory. Well, I shouldn't say big victory. It was a pretty low-scoring game yesterday, but victory number two in their series with the Reds last night. I will talk some Brewers baseball after Deftones. Right now, it's the Knot

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0: Deftones with Infinite Source here on 95.7 The Rock. My name is Bags. Our Brewers with a victory last night over the Reds. Another low-scoring game. 2-0 the final on this. Both of our games so far with them have been low-scoring. But hey, we've won both of them, which means no matter what happens tonight, we have the series. Although, I always enjoy a good sweep. We might see some more scoring tonight because I believe we're now both on our five pitchers, both us and the Reds. So, like, of our starting pitchers, weakest in the bunch. That doesn't always mean you'll see a low scoring game, a higher scoring game. But I'd love to see the Brewers take this one and sweep because we're getting ready for a series with the Cubs, and I would very much like to sweep them as well. I would like to have a six-game winning streak here. But hey, one game at a time. Brewers, Reds, game three at 6:10. You can catch the action on our sister station, WKTY AM 580, 96.7 FM.
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Some Evanescence coming through after the road rage continues with Rockfest music from Offspring.

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0: Evanescence on 95.7 The Rock. Let's take a very quick look at that weather forecast. Tonight, cloudy for the overnight. Might see a shower as well. Should drop to a low near 57. Tomorrow, sunny with clouds and a little bit of rain as well. They don't know what the hell's going to happen, but it should be a high of 77. Friday, sunny and 78, and then Saturday, sunny and 82, so the weekend looking good. Wrapping up the road rage here in just a bit with Ozman. Crazy Train is up next.
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4: 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I listen to it every morning.
2: Forget to set your alarm this morning. Here's what you missed.
5: Oh, I love them.
6: You really are asking somebody born and raised in Wisconsin?
7: Now, I know you're not going to say Wisconsin, but I'd be interested to say if you'd say Illinois, because that's where your husband's from.
6: He was so close to the border, though. I feel like...
7: You can't claim him. Where was he born?
6: He was
7: where
6: born did he in grow? Rockford, Illinois.
7: Illinois. Therefore, if Illinois is off the board, then
6: like,
7: so is
6: here's
7: Mike.
6: Wisconsin.
7: Doesn't matter.
6: Okay.
7: I know. And I went there and I had the gyro that with rock, the gun. I had the gun row. I had the gun gyro. All right. Yes, I went there. I know.
6: Right here.
7: You know why they had a gun
6: Beloit
7: at a gyro place? Because it's Illinois. It's a dumpster fire.
6: Barely
7: no,
6: over
7: it,
6: there.
7: It doesn't count. You got to get rid of one.
6: No.
7: One got to go.
6: I would get. Can he stay? I just get rid
7: no.
6: of the state.
7: The
6: no,
7: state
6: that's dumb. That's dumb.
7: That's the game.
6: He's lived
7: that's the
6: here
7: game.
6: With me
7: doesn't
6: now
7: matter.
6: For almost
7: where's
6: 25.
7: He from?
6: He was, but he,
7: Illinois
6: you know what?
7: Ceases to exist along with
6: from
7: everything.
6: Michigan, so
7: no
6: what
7: Chicago,
6: is
7: no Bears, no Mike, no nothing, no pizza, no nothing, none of that, no Windy
6: of that,
7: City, no bean, none of the bean.
6: I have my husband.
7: No,
6: I can get rid of all
7: none
6: that.
7: Of it. No Cubs.
6: I can get rid of that.
7: No.
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When I wake up from Pretty Reckless on 95.7 The Rock. What up, dudes? My name is Bags. Got one more hour with you before I turn you over to Lou Brutus and Hard Drive XL, brought to you by Smokes for Less, coming up at 7. We'll do some bad omens here in a bit. Right now, it's Radiohead.

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0: Dying to Love from Bad Omens on 95.7 The Rock. Of course, Megadeth and Obituary coming to town on Friday, July 31st. How would you like to be a mega VIP? We're going to get you free tickets to the show, but it doesn't end there. 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So you don't have to drive anywhere. 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
2: 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Here's what you missed.
5: Oh, I love them.
6: You really are asking somebody born and raised in Wisconsin?
7: Now, I know you're not going to say Wisconsin, but I'd be interested to say if you'd say Illinois, because that's where your husband's from.
6: He was so close to the border, though. I feel like...
7: You can't claim him. Where was he born?
6: He was born in Rockford, Illinois.
7: Illinois. Therefore, if Illinois is off the board, then is Mike.
6: Here's Wisconsin.
7: Doesn't matter. Okay. I know. I went there and I had the gyro with the gun. I had the gun row. I had the gun gyro. All right. I went there. I know.
6: Right here.
7: You know why they had a gun at a gyro place? Because it's Illinois. It's a dumpster fire.
6: Barely
7: no,
6: over
7: it,
6: there.
7: It doesn't count. You got to get rid of one.
6: No.
7: One got to go.
6: Can he stay? I just get rid of the state. That's dumb.
7: That's the game.
6: He's lived here with me now for almost 25 years.
7: Illinois ceases to exist along with everything.
6: Michigan, so
7: no Chicago, no Bears, no Mike, no nothing. No pizza, no nothing. None of that. No Windy City, no Bean, none of the Bean.
6: I have my husband.
7: No.
6: I can get rid of all
7: none
6: that.
7: Of it. No Cubs.
6: I can get rid of that.
7: No.
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16: 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Did you know that Wisconsin is home to approximately 1.3 million dairy cows? And the dairy industry contributes $52 billion annually to Wisconsin's economy? Our farmers are the backbone of our economy. But these days, with the cost of everything increasing, everyone is feeling the squeeze, and our farmers are no exception. Like many of us, farmers are having a hard time holding on. We're losing small family farms at a record pace. That's why I voted in favor of the recent property tax cut proposals to cut everyone's costs, along with more farmer-specific proposals to improve roads used to get products to market, provide farmers certainty when dealing with government bureaucracy, and grant programs to improve the farm-to-table pipeline. This message was paid for by the friends of Steve Doyle, because being in the dairy state is something that we should take pride in.
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We'll get you some Motley Crue here in a sec. After MGK and Fred Durst, here's Fix Your Face.

0: Motley Crue here on 95.7 The Rock. My name is Bags, and I know a lot of Wisconsin sports fans probably a little upset about Giannis Antetokounmpo getting traded. Although, if any of us are being honest, I mean, I don't know about you. I saw it coming. I made peace with it, like, maybe 2 years ago. Like, hey, Giannis probably is not going to finish his career with the Milwaukee Bucks. As much as I would like for that to be the case, it does not seem likely. But then halfway through this last season, I was like, yeah, this is probably it. I didn't know when it would come. But like I said, halfway through last season, I was pretty sure that that was going to be the last ride for Giannis. So this didn't surprise me. Christian Yelich with some very positive words to cheer us all up, reminding us that he is not going anywhere. And I know we've heard stars tell us, and stars tell other teams as well, that, oh, I'm going to stay right here forever and ever and ever. I will always be a blah-bitty-blah. And then they lie and go somewhere else. I believe it when it comes from Christian Yelich. Especially since he's late in his career, and like, what better team than the team he's on is going to give him a chance at a championship?
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0: Latest from Black Label Society called Name in Blood on 95.7 The Rock. Let's take a very quick look at that weather forecast. Tonight, cloudy for the overnight. Chance for some showers as well. Should drop to a low near 57. Tomorrow, sunny and then cloudy and then maybe some rain too. It's a little bit of everything. Take your pick. Wait 15 minutes if you don't like the weather and then check again. Should be a high of 77 tomorrow. I'm actually pretty serious about that. That's how up in the air tomorrow is. Friday looking sunny and 78, and then Saturday sunny and 82. Just remember, I'm not the weather guy. I'm not up on top of the roof with a Doppler or any of those things. I'm just saying what's on the internet. That's all. I'm not the weatherman. So if it ends up being sunny tomorrow with not a chance for rain at all, I had nothing to do with it. Anyway, I'm out of here. Lou Brutus and Hard Drive XL brought to you by Smokes for Less is coming up at 7. Before I go, Pantera is next.
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4: 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I listen to it every morning.
2: Forget to set your alarm this morning. Here's what you missed.
5: Oh, I love them.
6: You really are asking somebody born and raised in Wisconsin?
7: Now, I know you're not going to say Wisconsin, but I'd be interested to say if you'd say Illinois, because that's where your husband's from.
6: He was so close to the border, though. I feel like...
7: You can't claim him. Where was he born?
6: He was born in Rockford, Illinois.
7: Illinois. Therefore, if Illinois is off the board, then so is Mike.
6: Doesn't matter. Okay?
7: I went there and I had the gyro with the gun. I had the gun gyro, all right? I went there. I know.
6: Right here.
7: You know why they had a gun at a gyro place? Because it's Illinois. It's a dumpster fire.
6: It doesn't count.
7: You got to get rid of one. No. One got to go.
6: Can he stay? I just get rid of the state?
7: That's dumb. That's the game.
6: He's lived with me for almost 25
7: years.
6: Illinois
7: ceases to exist along with everything.
6: So
7: no Chicago, no Bears, no Mike, no nothing. No pizza, no nothing. None of that. No Windy City, no Bean, none of the Bean.
6: I have my husband.
7: No.
6: I can get rid of all
7: that. None of it. No Cubs.
6: I can get rid of that.
7: No.
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